0: You,
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that you never made a name for yourself, a master wealth. 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
1: 520 in the Tea Room. We're going to talk about what happened in Chicago today. President Obama, he quietly roasted Donald Trump.
2: Did he do that?
1: So we'll talk about that in the Tea Room. We're going to talk about Whoopi Goldberg had a few words to say in the Tea Room about the basketball team, the Knicks, going to the White House. And then Garrett Morris, I'm not sure if you remember him, but he played the boss of Martin Lawrence on The Martin Show. Many of you old school heads know him from Saturday Night Live. He was, you know, he was the black man killing it on Saturday Night Live before Eddie Murphy. Garrett Morris took a picture with Taraji P. Henson, and it went viral for all the wrong reasons. He speaks out about that picture. So we got a lot of good stuff coming up in the Tea Room.

0: 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Hold tight, all right?
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1: All right, let's hop into the tea room today. They officially opened, and it will be free to the public, actually. Okay. Obama's Presidential Center.
2: All right.
1: In Chicago.
3: Why the exhibits here focus not just on policies, but on the shared values that make democracy possible. A belief in the intrinsic dignity and worth of all people, and that no one is above the law or beneath its protection. A belief in checks and balances in our government and an accountability that comes with an independent judiciary and a robust free press. A belief that our military and law enforcement owe allegiance not to any president or political party, but to the people and our Constitution.
1: Always ever so effervescent. Effervescent.

0: Shows
1: always so classy.
0: There you go, classy.
1: Always full of dignity, integrity.
0: Yeah, that's it.
1: Just always. Just always delightful. Always swagalicious.
0: There it is.
1: That's all I'm saying. Speaking of the president, the Knicks were invited to the White House, as most championships are, after they win their championship game. And they accepted the invitation, is what I'm hearing. Whoopi Goldberg said they should accept the invitation.
2: I want them to go.
3: Do you?
2: I want all those black men.
3: Help!
2: To stand in our house. And remind all of those people, as we try to remind
3: the Vice President
2: that when you try to destroy one part of history, you're destroying all of our histories. And they, as champions, not only as amazing basketball players, but as people who were down and came back up, this is what this looks like.
4: Yes.
2: This is what this looks like. So I want them to go. I want them to go. If only so the kids know, nobody can keep you down if you are rising.
1: Go, whoop, whoop. All right, whoop, whoop. We hear you. Let them know. As T.I. would say.
0: All
1: right. T.I. opening the BET Awards on next Sunday. As a matter of fact, speaking of T.I.
0: Okay, okay.
1: Special tribute to D'Angelo and Lauryn Hill, I think.
0: Oh, that's going to be amazing.
1: That's all secret insider information.
0: Okay. That's going to be really good.
1: Speaking of black men, a photograph of former comedian, well, I guess he's still a comedian, Garrett Morris, and Taraji P. Henson popped up and went viral for reasons I could not figure out.
0: Okay.
1: I was like, why are people mad that she took a picture with him? Why are people mad that she posted this picture? I did not get it. For those of you who don't know who Garrett Morris is, Garrett Morris is a legendary comedian and actor. You will know him best from the Martin Lawrence show. He played Martin Lawrence's boss at the radio station.
0: He was the station owner, right?
1: He was a station owner, manager, yeah. And he also made history on Saturday Night Live as well. So he was also a Saturday Night Live cast member before Eddie Murphy became a Saturday Night Live cast member. I want you to know how far back Garrett Morris goes. So Garrett Morris himself couldn't even believe why the photograph went viral. Apparently, betwixt his two legs was a huge third one. And that is why the photo went viral.
5: Well, hello there. I'm Garrett Morris. And it seems I've caused quite a stir because of a recent photo where it looks like I have a baby boa constrictor between my legs. Now, I don't mind holding up these stereotypes usually given to black men. But ladies and gentlemen, I'm more than a body. I'm a brain too, okay? And since you are all up in my business right now, I want you to be all up in my book. That's right. I'm coming with a book. The name of the book is Ain't That a B***, which is what I thought when I saw that picture of me and Taraji Henson. I said, ain't that a B***? I looked at the photo and I said, look, I have been with Emmy winners. I have been with Oscar winners, I've been with Tony winners, and never did I think that I would be upstaged by my peers. But look, I hope you're laughing, but don't laugh about this. I want you to do me a favor. I want you to vote, okay? I was here during that civil rights movement. I actually saw Martin Luther King preach about us fighting for our rights. I remember that a lot of people died, like Medgar Evers, like Goodman Chet and Swerner, to get this voting act done. So the one thing you can do is vote. They're trying to take away our votes right now, but don't let that cause you to become depressed and not work at it. Vote and buy my book. Look for my book next year, okay? That's just around the corner. So get your pennies together and help me out, because I need to pay my rent and take care of my side lady. And I hope my real lady ain't listening to this.
1: I thought he said take care of his side leg.
0: Yeah. What he needs to do is start an OnlyFans right now.
1: He needs to start an OnlyFans now.
0: Come on,
1: right now.
0: Let me be the manager. I
1: yes,
0: got you, brother.
1: The OG OnlyFans.
0: You know
1: the OGOF.
0: It's a lot of grannies out here.
1: The OGOF. You know?

0: baby.
1: Get it cracking.
0: I'm ready. I'll be first to sign
1: See,
0: up.
1: Tammy Mack gonna sign up. Taraji gonna be up. There.
0: Taraji gonna be there.
1: You know
0: there.
1: What I'm saying?
0: We coming. No pun intended.
1: You know, a lot of us suffer with this problem, you know?
0: No pun intended. We coming.
1: Yeah, they all coming. Let's get it started.
0: Woo! Andre Rison, who we have not heard from since... Let me tell that story in a minute, y'all. Let me tell that story in a minute. I wanted to repeat this story from yesterday because we're approaching Father's Day, and I'm not saying we should only talk about men when it's Father's Day, but I think this this is very important for us to know
1: it seemed
0: about
1: like that's what's happening.
0: Whether it's Father's Day or not. How about that? The Centers for Disease Control and Prevention has a concerning trend, and that's suicide rates that are skyrocketing within the Black community. The stats show that Black Americans faced a staggering 53% increase in suicide deaths between 2014 and 2024, a rate that's more than 10 times faster than what white Americans are seeing, and over double the rise among Latino and Native American groups. Interesting, considering it's always been like this this urban myth that Black people don't commit suicide, right? What's especially alarming is the toll on Black boys and young men. Those aged 16 to 29, did y'all hear me? 16 to 29 are now dying by suicide at rates higher than their white peers. While white men still have nearly double the suicide rate overall, this gap narrows significantly in younger demographics. The crisis is most severe for Black men between 20 and 24, with a suicide rate that is just incredible. So mental health professionals are sounding the alarm. They're pointing a growing crisis driven by unresolved trauma, social pressures, and a lack of mental health support. So I think that that is important for us to know, so that when our men are speaking to us, we listen instead of yap and devalue whatever it is that they're saying. A lot of Black women say that we haven't been seen. People don't see us. It is clear now that Black men are not being seen either. They're not being heard either. And so it's time for us to take a look at that. It's time for us to hear what they have to say and honestly see what they're going through without commentary. That's all I got to say about that. Some more bad news today. A producer, Tay Keith.
1: Yeah, Tay Keith.
0: Passed away. Young brother, who were some people that he produced for, Emmett? I know
1: Tay
0: you know.
1: Keith is a big-time producer out of Memphis. You know, Memphis had a huge surge a couple years ago. Memphis kind of was a hot spot in the South. So he's really instrumental in Glorilla, really coming up out of the South. Anybody in the South, you hear Tay Keith, you know his sample. When the songs come on, you hear his producer tag. He's done a lot of work. Lil Baby, Glorilla.
0: He's worked with Travis Scott and Drake.
1: Everybody.
0: To name a few.
1: Yeah,
0: that's how big he is. He is a Grammy-nominated music producer. Nashville police said the 29-year-old was found dead by officers after performing a welfare check, but found no foul play in his death. So that's interesting. We'll figure out exactly his cause of death probably later on next week at some point, I would imagine. Yeah. Andre Rison. Remember Andre Rison? We haven't heard from Andre Rison since Left Eye burned down his house.
1: Oh yeah.
0: Back in the 90s.
1: Wasn't he in the NFL?
0: He was a football player, Atlanta Falcons, as a matter of fact, I do believe.
1: Okay.
0: And apparently there was a video going around saying that he had been arrested. And Andre Rison came on the internet, which, you know, he rarely does.
1: Yeah.
0: And he said, y'all stop it.
2: Shouts out to all my people. Hey, you can't be in two places at the same time. You know what I'm saying? So whoever decided to take an old picture and try to create something, I don't know what we did to y'all, but may God help y'all. Peace, deuces. Deuces, love.

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1: 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Tammy Mac. Our housekeeping is like, I'm going to get this studio clean because I'm going to be off tomorrow. So I got to get it clean. Let me get this last little piece of... Uh-oh, hold on. Who is in my... Okay, there we go. He like, I'm going to get this last piece of crumb off the studio floor.
2: They going to vacuum this floor.
1: They going to vacuum the floor, man. My goodness. That is the worst part of my day when he come in here vacuuming this floor.
2: They going
1: to
2: vacuum this floor.
1: I have to stop everything.
2: They ain't going to wash the walls. They going to do nothing. But this floor is going to get vacuumed.
1: This floor going to be clean. You can eat off our floor.
2: Goodness gracious.
1: This floor going to be clean, honey.
2: Now the table. That's on you.
1: Hey, who brought those cinnamon rolls today?
2: Is
1: it Rose Bakery?
2: Let me check. Let me double check.
1: Okay. I thought it was Rose Bakery. I was just going to say thank you. I will be busy all weekend, and I think Emmett's going to be a little busy, too. I'll be busy. Judge Maybelline with her Honoring Unsung Fathers Awards and Scholarship Brunch, where she gives out scholarships. She gives out awards. Donnie McClurkin going to be there. Lena Bird Miles performing. Anna Marie Horsford. Novi Brown. Mustafa Speaks. Chaz Shepard. Mike Phillips. I'll be hosting. And, of course, Judge Maybelline will be right there. There are still some tickets available. This show is Sunday. I encourage you to bring your fathers to this show. This is going to be an incredible show. Honoring it honors men.
2: Important, very
1: all about the men. And this is Sunday.

0: the Hilton Long Beach. And you can get tickets at HUFAwards.org.
1: Huff Awards.
0: Okay. HUFAwards.org. So that's HuffAwards.org is where you can get your tickets. So I'll be there. Also, you can catch me at Larry Lala's. Be at Larry Lala's on Sunday as well. Yeah, yeah. I'm outside this weekend.
1: Outside this weekend.
0: I'm outside this weekend. Larry Lala, De La Mar is with Larry Lala at the 2 p.m. Father's Day show. I am at the 6 p.m. Father's Day show. Melanie Carmacho is also at the Father's Day show. I think both of them. Okay. So you can catch her. And, of course, Larry Lala is going to be there, too. Rico the Great, Roz Washington, Honest John. You can get your tickets to that. You can get your tickets to that at thestandupclub.com, thestandupclub.com, if you want tickets to the Father's Day comedy show.
1: All right, sounds good. And earlier, you were mentioning the cupcakes, well, the cinnamon rolls you had.
0: Who brought the cinnamon rolls?
1: The Rose Bloom Bakery.
0: Okay, shout out Rose Bloom Bakery. And then where, yeah, I think that's this week. Oh, at Babies, Bumps and Beyond at the Carson Community Center. Are you excited to see all those fathers come out there and share stories with you or of how to be? They look, they're going to be sharing more stories with you than you got for them.
1: Oh, they're going to be sharing a lot more stories with me. You know, so, I'm still getting my feet wet.
0: Right, you. Exactly. I mean, you, father, 1 year and a possible.
1: You know.
0: 1 year and a possible over there.
1: Yeah, I'm really looking forward to it, though.
0: I think you gave some great advice the other day. So I'm just wondering, you know, what type of advice and conversations you're going to have with the other fathers who are out there who have been fathers for a little minute now and that kind of thing. It's going to be interesting, going to be exciting, and a great place to be because there's baby tech you can touch, test, and take home.
1: Okay, looking forward to that.
0: Cash prizes.
1: Definitely looking forward to that.
0: Baby races.
1: Okay.
0: Cameron Green hosting the main stage. You on the daddy, in the daddy zone.
1: In the daddy zone.
0: In the daddy zone, baby.
1: I think it's important that men and fathers that we fellowship, that we talk, and you know, women do that all the time. I think that men should do that more, especially along fatherhood.
0: Yeah, absolutely. KJLH, hi.
2: Hi, Tammy.
0: Hi.
2: I'm calling because my dad actually worked on Obama's campaign years ago. Mm-hmm. He's a political activist. And I used to work on the south side at the hospital where the building was built.
0: Oh.
2: I used to work there. Yes, because I used to live in Chicago. I'm from L.A., but my people are from Chicago. So I was there for 19 years. And I got my nursing degree out there and everything. And I worked at the hospital close to where they at right now.
0: Well, I'm sure you feel an emotional connection to it all.
2: Yeah. I do, yes. I actually met him once when he ran years ago because my dad was on the campaign. So he's very nice. Very nice man.
0: Who was your father's name?
2: Akili.
0: Akili who?
2: Akili. He just goes by Akili. That's it.
0: Well, he gotta have a last name working with the President of the United States.
1: Akili.
2: He does, but...
0: Oh, okay. That's his stage name, Akili. We'll respect that.
1: Like the B?
0: Not Akila, Akili.
1: Oh, it's Akila and the B.
0: Akili.
1: Oh, okay, okay.
2: No, not Akila and the B. Yeah. No, his name is actually Gregory Akili, but no one ever calls him Gregory.
0: Oh, okay, got you. Akili is his, okay, got you.
2: That's just his name.
0: Well, yes. We'll tell him thank you for helping Barack Obama get into the presidency chair, the White House.
2: Yes, yes, and he's with Black Lives Matter now, so he's been an activist.
0: You mean the Black Lives Matter grassroots organization?
2: Yes.
0: Okay.
2: Yep. Yeah, he's with them now. He's been activist since before I was born.
0: All right.
1: All right.
0: Well, there you go. I guess you be throwing up your power sign too, huh?
2: I sure do. I'll be out there in them streets too.
0: Okay. I just wanted to make sure. Thank you so much for the phone call. Appreciate it. KJLH, hi. KJLH. You said Drea, huh?
1: Yeah, I don't know what happened to Drea.
0: Guess Drea just hung up. That's all fine. Okay. Well, so you know where I'll be. You know where Emmett will be. Yeah. And we're going to be outside in these streets for these Juneteenth weekends. You know, things is popping off.
1: That's a fact. And I'm accepting Father's Day gifts, too. If you ain't got a man to buy nothing for, you can just buy

0: something for me.
1: Don't worry about it. Yeah. I'll be here. I'm going to set the gifts.
2: Your baby mama's supposed to give you gifts.
1: Don't even mention that name. Don't even say baby mama. Timmy Mac
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0: be mine. The Love King. I think that's what he calls himself.
1: The Love King.
0: The Love King.
1: Sound about right.
0: He and Kevin Ross did an Instagram today. So go on Kevin Ross's page. They did an Instagram today where I think Kevin Ross was paying homage to the Love King, okay, Raheem Devon, by okay, singing, I think they were singing You, if I'm not mistaken. I don't think Raheem Devon was singing it. I think Kevin Ross was more so, that's it right there in the Brady Bunch window. Yeah, go ahead, play that. Yeah, they did a little collab on IG. Little collabo on IG today, so I thought it was cute.

0: Yeah.
1: That's tight, right?
0: That's how I was introduced to Kevin Ross, by him doing these Instagram videos.
2: Yeah, this is a very, like, very good content. You should keep this up.
0: But this is the first time I've seen him with the actual artist
2: exactly.
0: on the Instagram post. So
2: this is dope.
0: Yeah.

0: Yeah, this is dope. So if you follow Kevin Ross, you should. If you don't follow Kevin Ross, you should follow Kevin Ross. You could keep playing it. If you follow Kevin Ross, you can see this on his Instagram, and I'm sure he's collabed with Raheem. Yeah, he's collabed with Raheem Devon. So if you follow Raheem Devon, you can also see it on his Instagram as well.
1: Mm-hmm. I can do this. Raheem got his shirt on. He ain't putting no water on him or nothing. This is good. I like
0: it. Yeah. It's dope.
1: That was good.
0: Yeah, that's how I was introduced to Kevin Ross, because I follow him, and he used to do these these little, like, I don't know what you call them. I don't even know, master mixes. I don't know, acapella master mixes. Yeah. So I'm always excited when I get to host his shows here in Los Angeles. Mm-hmm. Raheem Devon, you know, we just cool like that.
1: Yeah, y'all just cool like that.
0: Looking forward to Bobby Brown next week.
1: Man, I can't wait for Bobby Brown.
0: Looking forward to Bobby Brown next week. Hopefully, he will indeed be in. And also, the Black Music Box Office is open at 7:20 with Kevin, not Ross, but Nash.
1: Okay, okay.
0: And he's got your Bobby Brown Don't Be Cruel tickets. They're celebrating the 38th anniversary of Don't Be Cruel. I guess when he comes in, we can ask him why they're saying 35. Exactly. He's going to be like, I don't know. Bobby Brown probably don't remember what he probably don't remember what year it is.
1: He don't remember none of that.
0: He don't remember none of that. He like, whatever year they put on it, okay, it's fine with me.
1: Yeah.
0: It could have been 40. It could have been 20. I don't know. Y'all know who I was back then. Come on, respect. Respect, we're Radio Free.
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0: 1. We're out of here. Shout outs, Emmett?
1: No shout outs. Just get home safely today.
0: All right. Get home safely today and get some rest because lots of Juneteenth events happening tomorrow.
1: Yes, indeed.
0: I'll make sure you know about them all day tomorrow because we'll be here. So I'll make sure you know about all the Juneteenth events happening tomorrow.
1: Okay.
0: So that you can, ride by, check them out.
1: That's a fact. Mm-hmm. It's going to be a good

0: 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We'll see you this Saturday at Ted Watkins Park for the 6th annual Watts Juneteenth Fair.
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2: All right, everybody, y'all ready? This is Kevin Nash checking in. I apologize. I was downstairs taking care of some business, but I got to take care of this business right now. Opening up the KJLH Black Music Box Office. Y'all ready for this? All right, let me go to the box and find out what's in it. Ooh-wee, celebrating 35 years of Don't Be Cruel. That album is still one of my favorite albums of all time. I'm talking about it's Mr. Bobby Brown, live in concert. Looking for caller number 23 at 520-KJLH. I got two tickets to check him out live, celebrating 35 years of Don't Be Cruel at the Sabon Theater, Friday, July 10th. That's my mom's birthday, beginning at 8 o'clock. All right, so if you really want to go, bum rush the phone lines, 520-KJLH. Good luck. Convict.

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0: Up in my head. I love this song right here from J Don. It's called Lullaby. And of course, you heard it first right here on Radio Free 102.3 KJLH. And you are inside the summer of Radio Free everywhere. 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It's going down tomorrow, right? Because that is the official day, June 19th. 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All right, it's Kevin Nash, Aretha Franklin. We got some Destiny's Child by request. And I'm going to do my best to play some Luther Vandross almost every night while I'm here, especially since we slow it down at 9 o'clock. And I cannot do a slow jam show, a love show, without including the music of Luther Vandross. So we'll come back and I'll play some of his music next. All right, don't move. Keep it locked. 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

0: 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We'll see you this Saturday at Ted Watkins Park for the 6th annual Watts Juneteenth Fair.
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2: 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Your face turn me up. 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And then you talk your talk.

0: this song is a hit. My man Chris Brown teamed up with Leon Thomas to produce a fabulous song. It's called Fallen. Brand new. You heard it first right here on Radio Free 102.3 KJLH. All right, it's Kevin Nash keeping you company. Don't forget, coming up at 9 o'clock, yep, we're going to be slowing it down. Yep, we're going to be taking your requests and dedications, all your love messages. Get ready for that. But in the meantime, we got a new one coming up from Alex Isley. Got some Molly music by request, T-Pain, for my friends in Inglewood. Yep, Inglewood is packed out right now, man. Everybody from all over the globe is right here in the beautiful city of Inglewood. Welcome to KJLH and welcome to our town. I will come back to all of that and more. It's all next right here on KJLH.
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All right, get into that comfortable spot. Get your things together. It's time to slow it down. Coming up at 9 o'clock, we call it After Dark. We're 16 minutes away from taking your requested dedications, all your beautiful love messages. I want to give you a chance to say something sweet to the person you love. Let your heart speak to your significant other. Let's see, 310-330-5554. Or you can use 310-520-5554, which translates into KJLH. 520-KJLH. Keep that number handy. So when you call me, I'm going to record you. Yep, a very special, loving, beautiful message. And then play you back on the radio. And right after that, play a beautiful love song. All right. Get it together. We're coming back to all of that and more. The OJs, Kevin Ross, Robin Thicke, all next. I'll see you.

0: 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We'll see you this Saturday at Ted Watkins Park for the 6th annual Watts Juneteenth Fair.
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Radio Free, 102.3 KJLH, hour number one of After Dark. Welcome, everybody. Come on in. It's a bit cooler tonight. Means we can get a little closer tonight, right? It's 63 degrees. I got the AC on high, so it's about 45 degrees here in the studio. It's all good. I'm taking your requests and dedications tonight. If you are madly in love with your person, the person that you're doing life with, the person that God has blessed you with, you see that person as your blessing, call in tonight. I want to give you a chance to let your heart speak to your significant other. Say something sweet, something meaningful, deep from your heart. How about that? So when you call me, I'm going to record that very special, loving, beautiful message and then play you back on the radio. And right after that, play a beautiful love song. You know how we do it, right? Phone number, we got two numbers. 310-330-KJLH. That one should work. And the other one, of course, is 310-520.

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1: La Copa.

0: Hi, Kevin. This is RC.
1: Hey.
0: How are you?
1: Pretty good. How about yourself?
0: I'm all right. I don't know if you remember me. I used to call quite often some time ago. It's been years. And 2 weeks, I've been trying to get through for about 2 weeks. I was in my friend's car. We were on our way from somewhere. And you were on the radio. I said, oh my gosh, I haven't heard him in years.
1: Oh yeah, I'm still here.
0: Yeah.
1: I'm trying to remember. You say your name is what? Arsene?
0: RC, yeah.
1: RC. No, I don't remember. Mm-hmm. She used to call all the time.
0: All the time.
1: Oh, wow. Well, welcome back.
0: All the time. Well, thank you so much. I just wanted to say hello to you and let you know that you're doing a great job. And I love when you tell everyone that not to take time for granted. Go ahead and express yourself regarding the one that you love.
1: Yeah.
0: And I think it's a beautiful thing, and it's the absolute truth.
1: Yes, ma'am, it is. It is. Well, I appreciate you listening. You said it's been a while since you turned on the radio or tuned in?
0: Yes, because I usually listen to music online.
1: Okay, gotcha.
0: Yes. Yes, right. So when I heard it, I was like, oh my goodness, Kevin.
1: Well, I'm glad
0: so
1: you're
0: it was
1: back.
0: It was just wonderful to hear your voice, and I could just tell you're doing great, and I just wanted to say hello.
1: Well, thank you so much for calling in. I so appreciate it, okay?
0: You're welcome. You have
1: All right.
0: a good night.
1: All right, you too. All right, bye-bye.
0: All right, bye-bye.
1: KJLH, what can I do for you tonight?
2: Hi, I wanted to hear Stephanie Mills. I've learned to respect the power of love.
1: All right, and that's for who?
2: That's for everybody.

0: Come on. You don't have a very special someone in your life?
1: Yes, I do. His name is Terrence.
0: Well, why don't you send something to Terrence and say hello to him and let him know how you feel about him?
1: Okay, well, let's see.
0: You don't love him like that?
1: Yeah, I love him a lot, but there's so many songs in my head.
0: You don't like him like that?
1: Give me a break.
0: Wow. You're going to try to send something out to everyone except the man you love. Wow. That's not cool.
1: Okay. Then I want to hear Promise Me by Luther Vandross. Is it called Promise Me?
0: Yeah, you got that. So anything special you want to say to him?
1: I love you so much. We've gone through so much in these 10 years, and I hope to make it official really soon.

Got a request and dedication? Let your heart speak. Hit me up inside the KJLH mobile app. Leave your message, and I'll play you back on the radio. It's After Dark with me, Kevin Nash, on 102.3

Radio Free, 102.3 KJLH, hour number one of After Dark is coming to a close. Can you believe that? Time flies. It's moving so fast, I'm telling you. Life is moving by fast, too. So for all the young folk tuned in tonight, hey, let that man know. Let that woman know. Let your mama know. Let your kids know how important they are to you and how much you love them. I know it feels like you're going to live forever, but nah, it's fragile, super short. So inviting you to call in tonight at 520-KJLH and also 330-KJLH. And when you call me, I'm going to record a very special, loving, beautiful, sincere message from your heart and then play you back on the radio and play a beautiful love song right after that. We call it After Dark. My name is Kevin Nash. We're coming back to more right here on KJLH.

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1: Lot of parents cuss their kids out. I don't play that. I ain't gonna cuss you. I'm gonna whoop. Talking about what if they call 911? I got that blocked.
0: Starring the white guy from the hood, Honest John.
2: 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I hope this closing.
0: Comedy sensation, Roz Washington, and the hilarious Rico the Great.
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but this is Shirley. You might not know who I am, but the reason I'm calling you is because I was going through my old man's pockets this morning, and I just happened to find your name and number. So woman to woman, I don't think it's being any more than fair than to call you and let you know where I'm coming from.

take this, or whether you be cool or come out of a bag on me. You see, it really doesn't make any difference. But it's only fair that I let you know that the man you're in love with, he's mine. From the top of his head to the bottom of his feet, the bed he sleeps in, and every piece of food he eats. You see, I make it possible. The clothes on his back, I buy them. The car he drives, I pay the note every month. So I'm telling you these things to let you know how much I love that man. And woman to woman, I think you'll

0: Hi, Kevin Nash.
1: Hey, hey, what's happening?
0: Hey, hey, just the one and only. And the other two women, boy, they said all my words. And my voice sound different to you, but this is the one and only. This is Miss Melissa Nash.
1: Hey, Melissa.
0: Yes, yes. Open up your heart. I've been on there for my sister Lolita, all that.
1: All right. Nice.
0: And I sat on your lap. You know who I am.
1: I do. I absolutely
0: young
1: do.
0: Man, I've been here for 2,000 years, and I'm just glad to hear your voice. God is working things out, and you just give me inspiration, and I spread it around to the whole world. To the whole world, because God is good. He makes a way out of no way, even though we stray, Nash.
1: Yeah, you're absolutely
0: right. You know,
1: right.
0: Complaint remains the same.
1: Yeah, God is my everything, my absolute everything. I can spend one full day doing nothing but praising him, I'm telling you.
0: And Nash, I does it more all day, every day. I listen to Joyce, I mean, and this and that. That's the only way I know. And I tell anybody else, if you know somebody better, I don't care to know them.
1: I know that's right.
0: Okay, yes, I want to hear a song and a shout out. This is when my mother passed, and the one that been with me ever since Lolita passed had passed in my life. And one of my favorite songs is Monica. Why I love you so much.
1: All
0: and
1: right.
0: That's to KJLH. That's to you all. Why I love you so much, because you let a sister roll, brother.

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0: Hello, Kevin.
1: Hello.
0: Wow. Okay. I have 1,001 things to say, but I know I only have like a couple of seconds. So, I am so glad. A couple of days ago, I heard your new song. Somebody requested it, and they didn't know. I don't think they knew it was yours. And I loved it.
1: Really?
0: Oh my God, I loved it. It was so great.
1: Never let you go.
0: Yes.
1: You know, and it's not really a new song. I think I put that song out about, 4 years ago, I think it is. But a lot of people don't know about
0: it.
1: Yeah, it's been a while.
0: Oh, wow. No, you went way back in the day when you used to, like, I didn't know you was into music like that. I mean, I don't know why I should not be on the radio. But I didn't know that you was doing your own music. And when you would have snippets and just be playing the keyboard and just doing your thing, mm-hmm. I was like, this man needs to stop playing and put out something. He needs to stop playing and put out something. I didn't know you had something.
1: Oh,
0: so
1: yeah.
0: When you came out with your CD, mm-hmm. and I was like, well, it's about time.
1: Oh, yeah. I did music before that, though. I think the first one I put out was like 91, 92.
0: Are you so serious?
1: Yeah.
0: Oh, wow.
1: I just do it very discreetly. I don't promote it. I don't, push it. I mean, if people discover it, you discover it. But, I'm not trying to be like a musical superstar.
0: I understand. You're not using your respect. Well, you are a superstar to many of us because your music, what you do at nighttime, you guys are just wonderful.
1: You never told me your name.
0: This is your ghostly friend.
1: Keisha. This is my what friend?
0: My name is Keisha. This is your ghostly friend.
1: My ghostly friend. Hi, Keisha. My name is Kevin. Good to meet you.
0: Hi, Kevin. It is a pleasure. We met years ago. But I need to get a new picture.
1: Okay.
0: I lost everything. So, I was

0: going through some things. I lost everything. My CD, everything, pictures.
1: You got to get all that stuff back to you then. I mean, you just got out of jail or something? Or what?
0: No. I was had my transportation total, and I ended up getting sick. Went through a few years of...
1: Well, what can I do for you tonight? Can I play a song for you? You want to hear something? You want to say something to anybody? Or how can I help you tonight?
0: No. What I want you to do, and this comes as long as this, I want you to play a song for you.
1: Okay. Play a song for me. Okay.
0: Play a song for you.
1: All right. You want to pick it or you want me to pick it?
0: You can pick it. I like what the other caller said, learn to respect the power of love. That's the song.
1: Let me do that one then. Okay. I could do that one for you, Keisha.
0: Will do. I just enjoy listening to you just like everybody else.
1: Thank you. I so appreciate it.
0: So better.
1: Thank you from my heart. You stay sweet, all right?
0: You too.
1: All right, here we go. Here's that song from Stephanie Mills. Here we go.
0: Thank you.

brand new from Johnny Gill. It's called A Dance, A Kiss. Yeah. And we played it first for you right here on KJLH. Welcome to hour number two of After Dark. It is Kevin Nash. Bombay is packed out for some reason tonight. But I got the day off tomorrow. What's going on for Juneteenth? Well, it's all good. Keep it coming. I'm getting to all of them, so be patient with me. Don't hang up. Hold your spot, 520-KJLH, 520-5554. And we got another number, too, 330-5554. 330-KJLH. Got to use the area code 310 to get through, okay? I do have to take a brief break. We'll come back. It is hour number two of After Dark right here on KJLH.

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0: Hey, Mr. Nash, it's Jason. I called you like about a month and a half ago where I had a crush on a girl and she ghosted me.
1: Oh, I do remember you, man. That's right. What's happening, Jason? What's going on?
0: Well, she ghosted me and basically I just hear like songs that you play where like you really have a good knack on like mood settings, and I just kind of want to get a not a heartbreak song but a song where it's like love will come to me sometime.
1: Okay.
0: I mean, I know you're really good at it, and I appreciate you. You are really good at what you do, man. I appreciate you all the way around.
1: Oh, man, thank you so much. I so appreciate it.
0: Let me see if I can thank you, sir.
1: Let me see what I can pull out of my hat right now for you, bro.
0: Yeah. And, whatever you got in your repertoire, hit me up.
1: All right, you got to let that go, man. It's been some months, bro. You got to let it go, though, okay?
0: I've let it go. Okay. I have. But my thing is, like, you really, like, soothed my soul, man. And I appreciate you. Keep doing the great work that you do. Exactly what old girl said earlier about how RC was saying that, like, you know, she missed your voice.
1: Yeah.
0: Man, I hope it keeps on going 10 years and continuously.
1: Thank you, Jason. Appreciate it, man. Turn the radio, man. I got a song for you right now. Here we go.
0: All right. Got you. Thank you.
1: God bless you, brother. God bless you.
0: God bless.

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It's a bit cooler tonight. That means we can get a little closer tonight, right? Yeah. Sometimes I get a little bit too hot to cuddle. So we pray for cooler weather so we can do just that. We can cuddle, baby. All right, it's Kevin Nash. I'm still taking your requests and dedications, your love messages. 520-KJLH and 330-KJLH. You got to use the area code 310-310 to get through, okay? Got to record you, play you back. You know how we do it already. Yeah, it's After Dark right here on KJLH.

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0: 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I'm really feeling this song. Taboo, Isaiah Falls is his name. Brand new, you heard first right here on KJLH. 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It's Kevin Nash, my final hour of power for all my late night workers. I got your Monica on the way. The newest one from LMA is on the way. And something upbeat, up-tempo from Justin Timberlake to kind of keep you alive. Okay, don't move. Keep it right here. 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
3: Y'all haters corny with that Illuminati mess. 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

0: Yeah, baby, tonight. All right, my time is up. Hugh Fuller's coming up next at 12 o'clock midnight. It's been fun. I gotta run, though. Enjoy this weekend. Some of us will be getting a 3-day weekend off of Juneteenth, as we should. Yeah. So, including me. So we'll be back here until Monday night, 7 o'clock. So if God says the same, I will be seeing you then. All right. Going to be checking my Instagram and TikTok at Radio Free Kevin. Radio Free, K-E-V-I-N. Look for me and follow me there, and I would love to follow you back. Okay. All right. Hey, please keep my name on your prayer list. I so need your prayers. And I want you to know that I'm always praying for you. Because I love you so much, I do. And I guess I'll see you when I look at you. Good night, everybody. I'm gone.
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0: Radio Free 102.3 KJLH. That was Century. And this is KJLH. It is officially Juneteenth. It's a beautiful time. You know, 161 years ago, hundreds of thousands of enslaved people learned that they were free. And today, we celebrate the lives, the sacrifices, and the dreams that have carried us here. And I hope that we can continue to build lives that our ancestors would be proud to see. Much love to y'all. I am LJ Moody, filling in for Hugh Fuller. And it is Black Music Month. And this week we are celebrating artists Layla Hathaway, Alex Isley, Ice Cube, and Bobby Brown. 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We have a great show lined up for you. A lot of great music coming up. I got some Tupac, Alicia Keys, Aaliyah, and much more. So stay right here. It's KJLH.
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0: KJLH. Karen White, you're going to want me back right here on KJLH. Great song right there. Remember that this is June, the summer of Radio Free Everywhere, and it is actually Juneteenth. Happy Juneteenth to all my people out there. Let's make sure that we celebrate right. So many things going on in LA. We got the World Cup. Today's Juneteenth. Father's Day is on Sunday. Very, very active week for a lot of us out here. Make sure that you join KJLH in the community for Juneteenth all over, from Hawthorne to Hollywood. And you can find the Juneteenth SoCal event dates at KJLHradio.com. My name is LJ Moody, and I'm filling in for Hugh Fuller tonight. On the way, I got some Mark Morrison, 112, Chris Brown, and some Diana Ross. So make sure you stay right here. It's KJLH.
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Radio Free 102.3 KJLH, overqualified by Duran Bernard. Nice upbeat tempo there. I loved it. I loved that. All right, we're coming back with some more hits. Just wanted to remind y'all that we are in the Black Music Month, and we are celebrating artists like Layla Hathaway, Alex Isley, Ice Cube, and Bobby Brown in the Black Music Box Office. So throughout the week at 9:20, 12:20, 4:20, and 7:20, we are giving away tickets to see different artists, different events, all during this Black Music Month. So make sure that you stay locked in on the radio station right here so that you can get your chance to win. I spoke with a young lady earlier who had just won from Kevin Nash. And so the tickets are going out. People are winning these prizes. So you want to make sure that you get your hands on those, all right? 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And you can learn more about that at lacccd.edu.

0: the way, I have some Bruno Mars, Ashanti, Force MDs, Kehlani, and much, much more. I'm LJ, filling in for the one and only Hugh Fuller on this Juneteenth, right here on Radio Free KJLH.
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0: 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I like that, y'all. I like that. You like

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Bust your vocal line and tell him, take it back, take it back, take it back. 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

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And you know, we are definitely giving some love today on this Juneteenth Friday and Black Music Month at the same time. Make sure that you guys check out KJLH throughout

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Tickets like to see Layla Hathaway, Alex Isley, Ice Cube, and Bobby Brown. So make sure that you are listening in at 9:20, 12:20, 4:20, and 7:20 for your chance to get your hands on those tickets. 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Now, it is Juneteenth. We must always remember that 161 years ago, there were hundreds of thousands of enslaved people that learned that they were free. So today, let's celebrate the lives, the sacrifices, and the dreams that have carried us here. And I hope that we continue to build lives that our ancestors would be proud to use. All right. I am LJ Moody filling in for Hugh Fuller. We got more music on the way. Some JJ Hairston, Clark Sisters, Tina Campbell. So you stay right here to KJLH.

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3: All right, I need a little extra time today, Dorian, for real. Good morning. We are you know all we do. 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Hi, I'm Danny Morrison, the Daily Front Page producer, once again borrowing a microphone from the Queen. Hey, check this out. Back behind the mic with a hybrid episode today, as the second half of the broadcast will be devoted to figuring out black fatherhood in the 21st century in observance of the Father's Day on Sunday, with my two special guests joining me in studio for that compelling and occasionally comical conversation a little bit later. But we would be remiss if we didn't first recognize such an historical day of importance today, Juneteenth. And quiet is kept. Dara and I fully recognize that our front page audience typically skews older. But the real flex is how we always try to create content that can simultaneously serve each of the generations of black and African American people equally. And this morning is no different. Because during my thought process last night, wondering how to give grace to celebrate our older kings and queens on behalf of the Juneteenth, all while reaching or teaching a lesson to the younger generations, it reminded me of an incident that happened at a local department store a few years ago that found me having to regulate and educate a few non-black patrons that needed to be set straight. Let me explain. So I'm at that Target over on Century Boulevard. Y'all know what I'm talking about. After a good, hard workout, and I needed to pick up a few supplies for my lunch. You know, I had to get some bottled water, you know what I'm saying, some chicken breasts, some shrimp, some broccoli. But the broccoli wasn't the only thing green in line that day, because your boy was about to go Incredible Hulk on a few of the rude people that were standing behind me in line. So the place is packed, buzzing. I'm not sure if it was because summer seemed to be officially kicking off or because it had to be a perfect 75-degree day that day. But in front of me is an older black woman. I'm guessing close to 80 years old, or maybe more. Short, somewhat frail, dressed modestly, and was there to pick up a few items of produce of her own. She was the cutest little thing. So I help her place the 10 or 15 items from her shopping cart onto the conveyor belt, and we both wait for a young Latina and her children to complete the transaction in front of us. And then it was her turn. She calmly waited as the female cashier, who also happened to be black, ran her items over the sensor while engaging in some casual conversation to pass the time. But you could tell that this seemingly octogenarian queen was suffering from some form of hearing loss, because she barely responded to what the cashier was saying. And the cashier understood that and kept on scanning and typing her register. It was a very respectful gesture on the cashier's part, but here's the problem, though. The three people, all non-black, by the way, that had now formed in line behind me didn't quite seem to understand. On the back of my neck, I could hear the loud exhales, the annoyance from the slow maneuvers of this older woman, and one Latino man behind me had the audacity to murmur underneath his breath, "Man, we're going to be here till Monday waiting on this woman." Yeah, it ticked me off. For real. So I turn around slowly, and I look at the two Latino men in the face, and I say, "Is there a problem? She got in line before you all, and she deserves your respect as she works through this. Hopefully you treat your own grandmother better than the way you're acting with this one. Careful." And not a word from the congregation when I said that. Yeah, it took a longer than usual amount of time for this beautiful woman to complete her transaction, but that's just fine with me. She could take all the time that she needs, at least from my standpoint. And it infuriates me when I see people push elderly black people to the side as if they aren't the sole reason we can even enjoy the freedoms we are now benefiting from in this country. It reminded me of when I went and watched a special screening of the movie Selma at the Nate Holden Performing Arts Center in a near-packed house a couple years ago. It was powerful. Quiet as kept, I had seen the movie multiple times before since its original release, but I'd never seen it with that many people in the room. Never in Los Angeles either. Never with that many dignitaries around. and never in a time of racial reckoning. Watching the historical accomplishments of Martin Luther King Jr. fight through tremendous odds to get the Voting Rights Act of 1965 signed by President Lyndon Johnson was a monumental task. People were bludgeoned from the journey. Lives were lost in the struggle, yet and still, they chose to continue fighting through the hardships, and eventually they would, in the words of MLK, overcome. And I watched that movie with a new set of teary eyeballs, in a new city, with a new purpose in life. You see, as you all know, we have conversations on this very broadcast about community all the time. We touch on how we Black and African American people have lost touch with looking out for ourselves. In my opinion, we oftentimes no longer have the wherewithal to place the next Black person in our own respective shoes. And unless something changes sooner rather than later, we will reach the point of no return and will become another ethnic casualty that America has siphoned the essence from. In the same way this country has treated our blessed indigenous people. Yeah, you heard me. For those unaware, in my opinion, there was a systematic strategy in this country where throngs of Native American families were murdered, isolated, and reconstituted as Christians instead of adhering to their native

0: spirituality. This country ravaged their culture and community as well. Because I want you to think about this for a second. How often do you run across an indigenous American every day? How about every week? How about every month? Take your time. Not often, right? Let's not forget that California has more Native American people in it than any other state, and you still rarely come run across those beautiful people in this beautiful state, huh? Don't think that can't be us in the very near future. Don't think that African Americans can't become an endangered species to where American people rarely see us too. But back on topic. So at the beginning of that movie showing and all throughout, I found myself panning the room to watch the faces of the crowd full of older black people that were in the theater. Some were crying uncontrollably, some were gently wiping the tears from their faces, some were cheering, and some just sat stoic during the movie's most riveting scenes. And I started asking myself, why do these beautiful people have to endure such generational pain just by being melanated in this country? They haven't done anything wrong. All they have done is be legally born in the country and are simply trying to live their lives without anybody bothering them. There were a bunch of beautiful, older, salt and pepper haired kings in the building that came in walking slowly and took their time sauntering up the steps to find a seat, some rocking a cane to help them reach their destination. There were a number of older, silver haired queens in the building, too. Our mothers, our grandmothers, even a few great grandmothers. One was even in a wheelchair. You could tell that they were enamored with the strength of Coretta Scott King's actions throughout the film. And as I was watching them pump their elderly, tear-stained fists in the air during some of the most triumphant scenes, I was just wondering, why do these beautiful people have to come down to this movie theater to continue cheering and fighting for causes that should already be a thing of the past? Why are they still having to fight against law enforcement? Why do they still have to fight for their voting rights? Why do they still fight against income inequality? And why does this country hate them and all of us so much? This country continues to make us feel like we are lifelong tourists on American foreign soil. Our black ancestors built the infrastructure of this country literally with our blood, sweat, and tears. Their laborious work includes the U.S. Capitol, Wall Street, and the White House. And by the way, Hispanic immigrants cultivated this country through agriculture, food handling, hospitality work, and more. They continue to be the lifeblood of America, our largest and fastest growing minority, by the way. The Chinese built the railroads of the West. And as I mentioned, this country was stolen from Native Americans. We have just as much a right to be here as you do. Period. America, where's your patriotism? Have you been selling us a bill of goods since 1776? So all men aren't created equal? Is this the same patriotism that found African-American World War II soldiers fighting for America and returning home to segregation and threats of being lynched? Newsflash, selective patriotism is still racism. The great Angela Davis once said, quote, in a racist society, it is not enough to be non-racist. We must be anti-racist. And in honor of this Juneteenth holiday, for those who may be confused, here's an ABC report on how to not only not be racist, but anti-racist from a white person. Listen.
1: Anti-racism is a verb. 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
2: For me to listen to people of color, to listen to their experiences, to know their truth as best as I can, knowing that I will never be in their same world, but I can respect that world and I can listen to their words.
3: Understand your role. That's very important, white America. Yes, being that you are the ones that created racism and the racist infrastructure within America, it is your job and your job alone to deconstruct it. However, we will still lead the charge and set the parameters for social change. In conclusion, we live in a racist society. Yeah, America is a racist country. Yeah. And for those listening and that won't outwardly defend us, your silence makes you complicit a lot of the time. So on this Juneteenth holiday, kings and queens, I challenge us to celebrate those who came before us. I challenge us to demand respect for the generations that paved the way for us. And I challenge us to recognize the sacrifices that they made to give us the opportunity to even enjoy this beautiful holiday today. And to the non-melanated people listening, I challenge you to defend us, American family. Fight for the red, white, and blue. Prove to us that Ronald Reagan's vision of America being that shining city on a hill wasn't conceptual, it was factual. Together we all can rise. But first, you must rise to the challenge. But that's just me. And happy Juneteenth, y'all. That's your morning meditation for today, this Juneteenth holiday. This is Danny Morrison in for the Queen. Dara Star Tucker, your headlines are on the way, but right now, here's a fitting track that speaks directly to the holiday today. This is Harold Melvin and the Blue Notes, and this is Wake Up Everybody. This is also Radio Free 102.3 KJLH.

0: 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Danny Morrison in for the Queen. Dara Star Tucker front page this morning. We got phone lines already coming in. We got to get to these headlines. Let's go to the phones real fast. What's on your mind, Queen?
1: Good morning, Danny. It's Michelle. I just wanted to tell you did a great job.
0: Oh, my goodness. Wow. Thank you so much. I appreciate that.
1: Happy Juneteenth to you.
0: Same to you. You got plans today? What you going to do for Juneteenth?
1: I'm going to the other radio station's Juneteenth celebration.
0: I'm sorry. There's no other radio station. What are we talking about?
2: Wait.
0: What are we doing?
2: Look, I had to cut the mic on.
0: Do you know what she just said? I have no idea what you're talking about. There's only one radio station in Los Angeles. What are we talking about now?
1: You know what I'm talking about.
0: I have no idea what you're talking about.
2: No, she better be saying 102.3 Radio Free KJLH.
0: That's exactly right. What you talking about?
1: You asked me what I was doing today. That's what I'm going
2: to
1: do.
2: You could have at least lied to me, girl.
1: I'm not a liar.
0: No, you are not. And I also want to say thank

0: you and God bless you. I see you on my Facebook page all the time.
1: Okay.
0: And I thank you so much for following me and supporting me the way that you do all of my socials. That means a lot to me, Queen.
1: You're welcome. Have a good day.
0: Now, I don't know if I want you to have a good day now after what you said you're going to do today. I'm playing. God bless you. Get out of here. Go on, then.
1: Bye.
0: All right. All right, Dorian, let's drop those headlines. Let's go.

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1: Here are the front page morning headlines.
0: All right, y'all. AP News is reporting Republican leaders on Capitol Hill, including top national security figures, were voicing strong reservations on Thursday and some outright condemnation of the Trump administration's agreement to end the fighting in Iran. The memorandum of understanding signed by Trump started a 60-day negotiating clock to reach a final deal on the future of Iran's nuclear program. While Trump allies noted the agreement is not final, the lifting of economic sanctions on Iran, sale of oil, and the plan for a $300 billion fund to rebuild Iran and its economy were met with criticism from Republican leaders and conservative influencers, including some close Trump supporters. Quote, President Trump has pursued peace through strength. I hope the intermediaries working on this deal are not undermining that objective. End quote, said Mississippi Senator Roger Wicker, the chairman of the Senate Armed Services Committee, who has urged Trump to keep up the pressure on Iran and last month warned against striking a bad deal. Quote, the $300 billion fund for the reconstruction and economic development of Iran, though not funded by U.S. taxpayers, would make Iran's payoff under President Obama's 2015 deal look like pittance by comparison. End quote. The criticism from within Trump's own party, though hardly unanimous, comes as he is trying to bring an end to the unpopular war fewer than 5 months from midterm elections, where Republicans are facing headwinds in their effort to hold their narrow majorities. AP News is reporting former President Barack Obama formally opened his presidential center in Chicago on Thursday with a call to defend democracy as three former presidents joined him on stage in an extraordinary event featuring politicians, A-list celebrities, athletes, and other internationally known figures. Quote, I hope this center will serve as an affirmation of just how special, how precious our democracy truly is, and remind us that we can achieve when we embrace our shared responsibilities as citizens, end quote, the nation's first black president told the crowd. Bono, John Legend, Christina Aguilera, Mark Anthony, and Eddie Vedder took turns on the stage ahead of Bruce Springsteen, and our own Stevie Wonder went up there and just blazed it up, by the way, who closed the show singing Higher Ground as the former presidents, world leaders, and others danced along. Donald Trump was conspicuous both in his physical absence and by not being mentioned by any of the speakers or performers. Trump called the $850 million center a total disaster in a social media post on in February. Obama voiced his support for character, honesty, integrity, kindness, compassion, and sense of duty, praising both Democrats and Republicans, including those he defeated. AP News is reporting more than $350 million from Donald Trump's Big Beautiful Bill has been quietly directed to White House security, an allotment that Democrats warn appears to be helping fund his new ballroom project, despite the president's insistence that no taxpayer dollars would be used. The apportionment of funds, which the White House Office of Management and Budget made late Friday, comes from two accounts that were intended to provide the U.S. Secret Service with extra money for hiring and training in the aftermath of last year's assassination attempts on the president. According to the Democrats on the Senate Budget Committee, the shift was made days after Congress rejected a $1 billion request for the White House and a Homeland Security bill that Trump signed into law, and as the ballroom project is tangled in legal challenges. Senate Judiciary Committee Chairman Chuck Grassley, whose panel initially drafted the security funding, said Thursday he was unaware of the allocations. The LA Times is reporting Elf star Faison Love is back in handcuffs. The actor and comedian who played the department store manager fed up with the holiday antics of Will Ferrell's buddy in Elf was arrested on Tuesday night in Florida's Hillsborough County on two contempt of court charges. Love is being held without bond at Orient Road Jail in Tampa. According to court documents that were filed earlier this year and reviewed by TMZ, Love allegedly owes Tiffany Lee $250,000 in child support. Earlier this year, court documents shed light on the financial woes of the actor, who said he made $0 in 2025 and over the last 5 years pulled in only $13,000. According to his IMDb profile, he's acted in several projects in recent years, including The Last Stop in Yuma County in 2023, Santa Games in 2022, and F Child Support, the animated movie. Well, y'all, let me get this. This is real. This is real. This isn't a joke. This isn't a joke. This is really the name of the movie.

0: Oh my God. You guys are killing me here.
1: I'm sorry.
0: Okay. I'm sorry. I gotta find my place now. F Child Support, the animated movie in 2021. In April, Love missed a hearing in the case, citing a medical emergency. But the judge ordered the actor to surrender himself to serve 90 days in jail. Representatives for Love did not immediately respond to the Times' request for comment. In community news, the city of Carson is proud to announce its annual Samoan Heritage Celebration taking place on Saturday, June 27th, 2026 at Fazoya Park, beginning at 11 a.m. This highly anticipated event honors the rich history, vibrant traditions, and contributions of the Samoan community. As one of the largest local celebrations of Samoan heritage in the South Bay, this year's festival boasts a star-studded entertainment lineup. Attendees will enjoy performances by New Zealand R&B artist and headliner Aranda, live music from legendary reggae group Kapina, and a performance from the acclaimed artist Aloe Key. In addition to world-class musical entertainment, attendees will be immersed in authentic Samoan cultural traditions. The event will kick off with a sacred traditional Ava ceremony to welcome guests. Throughout the day, attendees can witness live tatau, which is also traditional tattooing, sessions conducted by master tatau artist Suatate, alongside captivating performances of Siva Samoa and the thrilling Siva Afi, which stands for fire knife, dances. The family-friendly event offers activities of all ages, including local food pop-ups, including traditional Pacific Islander cuisine, craft vendors, vital community resource booths, and a dedicated kids zone packed with fun activities for children. 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And those are your headlines for this Juneteenth Friday, June 19th, 2026. Let's answer Sister Kawana real fast, because at the top of the hour, we got to bring these kings in that are messing up my headlines. We ain't going to get into that real quick. Sister Kawana, real quick, we got 2 minutes here. What's on your mind, Queen?
2: Okay. I just wanted to say that for this week, with all of the positive energy that we received from the Knicks winning the championship and seeing how everybody responded in New York and how they were just loving on each other, and then watching President Obama's event for the opening of the library and seeing Stevie Wonder, it filled my heart. And I'm saying that this is such a good jump start for us to really continue hope. And we just have to make sure that we vote.
0: Wow.
2: That's all I wanted to say.
0: Real quick. Did you not smile and occasionally get a little misty watching that entire experience with the Barack Obama?
2: I did. I really did. It took me back.
0: Yeah.
2: It took me back. And I'm like, we need more of that. We need more of that in the U.S. We really, really, really do. And I believe that the people will definitely see, because we really got to get out of this mess that we're in. The only way we're going to get out of it, we have to vote.
0: Yeah,
2: we literally have to vote and get out of this. But Stevie Wonder is such, he's so beautiful in his spirit, and he sees things. And he was so calm when he said, I got to tell you guys something. And so I just love it, and I want to say it publicly on this radio station. Stevie Wonder, I love you, I support you, and thank you so much. Thank you, Brother Danny, and your team. You're doing a wonderful job, okay?
0: Hey, God bless you. I appreciate you, Queen. That is Sister Kawana. We appreciate her involvement in this broadcast every single day. Did you see it, Dorian? Did you watch it? We're watching on the TV right now.
3: We're watching it.
0: Stevie was looking sharp, wasn't he? He had the white suit on.
3: Stevie's going to present properly.
0: You know what I'm saying?
3: He's going to show up properly.
0: Come on now.
3: It's Stevie, baby.
0: He had to be the best dressed out there.
3: I believe it.
0: You know? Who was that king that came out there with the tan suit on? You see? You just see that?
3: No, I did not.
0: Yeah. Barack and him had a little exchange. Who is

0: sad. I don't even know who that king was.
1: One of his partners that helped with the project.
0: Yeah, we'll get into that in a second. That is the voice of one Troy Rawlings you just heard just now. All right, y'all. By the way, those were your headlines, by the way, that you just heard. Radio Free 102.3 KJLH. My name is Danny Morrison. We will be right back after this break. Keep it right here.
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0: Those are the beautiful dulcet tones of one Dara Star Tucker. We appreciate you, Queen. Radio Free 102.3. KJLH's Danny Morrison in the spot. Juneteenth, Friday. Wow. Fantastic. And 2 days, actually. Yeah, 2 days from Father's Day. And we're about to discuss that right now. You know, I'm not here to tell you how to think, but I am here to tell you what to think about. Because we are you. You know how we do. 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Time to bring in our special guest for this Juneteenth Father's Day conversation.
1: Uh-oh.
0: One king you guys already know, and the other king you about to know. You may know him already. I was on his socials last night. I'm like, well, you know, I don't like the way he spelled his name, but other than that, that's the most misspelled Andre I've ever heard in my life, but we're going to get into that in a minute.
1: Right.
0: First and foremost, Troy Rawlings, for over two decades, comedian, host, and author, and speaker, Troy L. Rawlings. By the way, what does the L stand for? I've never asked.
2: Lance.
0: Lance?
2: Okay. Lance.
0: Okay.
2: Lance a lot.
1: L Boogie.
0: Why you got to put too much on there?
2: That's Lance. L Boogie.
0: Lance was fine.
2: I mean,
0: Troy L. Rawlings has been making the world laugh. Troy Rawlings hails from Baltimore, Maryland, but now makes his home in Los Angeles, California. Troy's original brand of in-your-face, interactive, raw, uncut comedy is perfect for adult audiences across the globe. Troy began his radio career in 2000, becoming a radio personality with Clear Channel in Baltimore market. A short time after, in 2001, he started doing professional comedy. 2004, Troy, along with fellow book author Yonder, turned a book tour into an interactive sex, love, and relationship forum called Talk Show. The Taboo Talk Tour became a hit. 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The Troy Rawlings Show podcast can be found on the LA Radio Now YouTube channel and other platforms outside of his live show productions. Troy produced his first TV pilot for NBC called The Troy Rawlings Show and became a producer on the documentary movie called Where Have All the Fathers Gone? Rather fitting, don't you think? Troy is currently touring with his Taboo Talk comedy tour and The Love Show and is a contributing journalist with Sheen Magazine and apparently a barber, which I'm seeing on socials.
1: Right, I was like, master barber.
0: You do everything, man. Sound like we got more than one Jamaican in the room right now. You all over. You got like 10 jobs, okay?
3: Lord of mercy.
0: Wow. Ladies and gentlemen, kings and queens and everybody in between, welcome back to Radio Free 102.3 KJLH. Troy Rawlings in the building. Give me a little bit.
3: What's going on, everybody? What's going on? What's going on?
0: That's what I'm talking about.
3: How y'all
0: feel? We good, we good. And let's get into Andre Bailey. Am I saying it right? All right. Andre Bailey has a diverse styling that can bring laughter to your youth and elders alike. From comedy night at your local bar, headlining your local comedy club, to bringing the funny to the pulpit of your church home. Wow.
1: Won't he do it?
0: Andre.
1: Won't he
0: do it? And we're off and running. Andre has been mastering his craft since 06 with his talent and hard work leading the way to opening for the likes of D.L. Hughley, Earthquake, and Charlie Murphy. Also bringing him front and center on the historical and the legendary stage of the Apollo Theater, along with Laughs Unlimited and Tommy T's comedy clubs, and ultimately to his television debut on Magic Johnson's Aspire Network, Who Got Next? Comedy special. Ladies and gentlemen, kings and queens and everybody in between, welcome to Radio Free 102.3 KJLH. Andre Bailey in the building.
1: What up, what up, what up? Mr. Eggman, Andre B. Funny, or just regular old Andre Bailey. I'm right here.
0: And if you guys want to join the discussion, holla at your boy. We are you. You know how we do. There's an open line for you. 310-520-KJLH. 310-520-KJLH. Before I get to the Kings here, Dorian, I haven't checked in with you. How you doing this morning?
4: I'm good. I was just waiting. I was
0: seeing how you usually come right to you.
4: Yeah. Yeah. No, we good. We, you know, celebrating Juneteenth as we do.

0: What's the plan for Juneteenth for you?
1: After this, obviously, I'll still be here for the Steve Harvey Morning Show. But after that, I'm going to sleep.
0: Okay.
1: I'm celebrating Juneteenth by going to sleep.
2: Okay. Get some rest.
1: Yes.
2: Some rest.
0: So your family ain't got no Juneteenth tradition? I know it's, you know, fairly new to some people. It seemed like Juneteenth just kind of took off for an entire segment of the black population here.
1: You know, black population.
0: No doubt.
1: Let's get that clear.
0: No doubt. It's like, it seems like just as a whole, it seems like a lot of African Americans just got on the boat like 5-6 years ago. Am I tripping? It just seems like it's fairly new to a lot of people. We've been celebrating Juneteenth for, I'd say, a decade or so with my family.
1: Yeah, but it started just recently becoming recognized. But even then, like, certain establishments aren't recognizing it. You know what I'm saying? Right. So those who have regular jobs still have to work because those jobs aren't observing Juneteenth.
0: Yeah, I'm already seeing people on socials upset that the banks are closed today. Why are they shutting down the banks? Why can't they get their money?
3: They didn't shut down back then.
0: You know what I'm saying?
3: They never shut down before.
0: Real talk. All right, let's get to the Kings here. You know how we do, Troy. I always ask the same question to kick off the conversation. I'm going to ask it again of you. Give me a different answer this time. What's your 25th letter? What is your why? Why did you pursue comedy and the 10 other jobs you got?
3: You know what was so funny is that I had to look up, because he sent that in a question on email. What's your 25th letter? I was like, what's a 25th letter? I went into Google. I was like, why? Oh, he's trying to say why.
0: Okay. Yeah. You thought I was talking like a scarlet letter.
3: I know what it was. I was like, he always trying to be intellectual. I was like, what is he saying?
2: He's a smart brother over there.
3: Smart for no reason.
2: Smarty art.
3: You know what? I started when I was young to make people laugh. It was like Bernie Mac said, when I saw people, I noticed that making people laugh was a superpower.
0: Yeah, man.
3: It helped cheer them up. You could be crying and laughing at the same time. You know, you could be sad in a second and then cheering up. And my family was mindful. My mother and father were hilarious. Mm. Oh, when they I don't care what the situation was, they could crack a joke naturally.
0: Right.
3: Rest in peace for both of them. But they could just, it was the nature of changing a situation in a split second. It's a superpower.
0: So your humor is hereditary, huh?
3: Oh, fully. The family gatherings, and shout out to Reach LA Angels. I got a blog on there talking about Sunday dinners, bringing back Sunday dinners. It drops today. Mm. But it's really important to have that. There was no situation that wasn't going to get joked about. I've seen, you know, fights go down, stuff like that. Somebody break a joke at the grandmother's house and the whole place erupts.
0: Yeah.
3: You know, it was that initially started the comedy thing. Comedy was always first and always wanted to do radio. So that was second nature.
0: Well, you're good at it. I got to tell you, you know, I've seen a couple of your comedy specials, man. I love the fact that you can go, we've talked about it before. You can go blue and you can be clean at the same time.
3: Right.
0: I don't know if you could be as clean as Andre, who's apparently performing in churches.
3: Oh,
0: over
3: Dre
0: there.
3: Does both. Drake. That's why me and Dre connected so quick. Because I was like, this guy, and he's just faithful. He's just, man, God's blessed me with so many awesome friends. And Dre is always first on my list. If you watch 50, he's the one that brought me out.
0: Oh, really?
2: Oh, yeah.
3: At the beginning of 50, he opened the show for me.
0: All right, so that means you owe him some residuals. And
3: I owe him.
2: Oh, he making money?
3: No.
2: I didn't know he was making money.
3: Shut up, Danny.
2: Am I actually on the video?
3: Be quiet.
1: He said he wasn't, but according to IMDb.
3: Let's go back to the system. Right. Let's go back to the system.
0: When is your animated short coming out?
2: I got a hold of Faison's attorneys.
3: I got a new animated short coming out because I don't pay people after I get my residuals. It's an animated movie for kids.
2: Called I Don't Pay Dre.
3: I Don't Pay Dre.
0: That's real specific.
3: Why are you so upset? I was watching Nickelodeon with my kids and you popped up. That was just something I did years ago. It said 2026. You were at the New Year's party on the thing. That wasn't this 2026.
0: That wasn't this 2026. You are hilarious. All right, let's jump on over to Mr. Dre, who has all those residuals. Dre, give me your why. Give me your 25th letter. Tell me why comedy, King.
2: Be honest with you, I used to just make people laugh to, you know, not getting fights.
0: That's the best way to get out of a fight. Yeah, absolutely.
2: I know how to crack a joke. You know what I mean? And it also got the ladies. So, you know, I was just trying to be a blessing.
0: You know, to the ministry. My ministry. Are you sure? You sure he performed at churches?
2: Oh, he's

0: He didn't say what kind of church. Exactly.
1: Church of the poison mind.
2: Church of chicken. That's what he called. I don't lay hands on a few.
1: Come out!
0: Over here blessing legs and thighs.
3: We ain't gonna talk about what they open. The Bible says
1: the doors of the church are open. Is what I'm saying.
3: Hilarious.
1: That's bad.
3: No,
1: that's
3: good. It wasn't until I started actually, doing comedy and actually getting up that I realized, you know, laughter does good to the soul like a medicine. And, you know, being in the church, you know, I realized that. And so really, we're doctors, you know what I mean? It's just we administer a different type of medicine. And that humor is a blessing to people. And when I got a chance to see a lady who came up to me and let me know that, you know, some things had happened to her. And while I was up on stage, she totally forgot about those things.
1: Wow.
3: That just made me realize that, oh, okay, this ain't just about, you know, joking and stuff. You're actually healing people through humor. So,
2: That's a good segue because, you know, we're going to talk about some funny stuff and talk about the fatherhood and all of that stuff. But I also wanted to ask you guys about Juneteenth. Mm. I don't know if you heard my opening monologue coming in, but before we officially kick off the Father's Day conversation, I wanted to make sure we talk about Juneteenth. I want to know, why does America appear to hate us all so much, in your opinion?
4: Well, you got to realize that slavery was legal. Slavery was the law of the land.
2: Right.
4: So not only that, but how many things have you been guilty of where you did something wrong where even if you try to make amends, it doesn't go away. It can never be washed away. And you have to be around this person that you did wrong every single day.
2: Wow.
4: You know, you're talking about just coming from a place of guilt. I have friends of all cultures. And for you to have a conversation with a friend who was like, I didn't do it, this, that, another, that. And it's hard to kind of suggest to someone that, but you benefited from what your ancestors did, just like I'm depleted from what my ancestors went through.
2: Facts.
4: And that's the fact. And because of the entirety of a society and a government never gave reparations to us. But we see some folks from January 6th about to get billions.
3: That's crazy.
4: It kind of the smack in the face. It's an overwhelming thing because slavery was the law of the land.
1: Mm-hmm.
4: And there was some horrendous things being done. There's this post going around where the sister talked about, and she was like, what do you think is worse, the slavery conversation or is black women doing it? She was like, what are we talking about? You know, they ate slaves. And the white folks were like, what? What are you saying? What? What do you mean? She was like, and the other black girl was like, y'all don't know this? Y'all can Google this.
2: Is that confirmed? I mean, I've read that.
4: Yes.
2: Is that real?
4: Yes.
2: Okay.
4: They have pictures of people. Where they were taking skin off people lynched and putting them on ornaments.
2: Right.
4: They have pictures of crowds being around with children looking up, smiling, taking pictures.
2: Yeah.
4: When photographs started.
2: I've seen that.
4: I mean, they were like, oh, what's that thing with the fire and the photograph? What? Yeah. Mine is body. Right. You know, that was the law. It was a law. There are companies that built their insurance companies, Lords of London, whatever it was. And, this was law.
2: But why do they hate us?
4: This
2: so
4: was
2: much?
4: Law. Imagine all of a sudden, because we see it now. Now, we have children.
2: Yeah.
4: It trips you out to see a dog in a bassinet when somebody's rolling down the street, right? Mm-hmm. It's trippy, right? How many people like to see dogs licking people in the mouth? I just did. You let the dog lick in your mouth?
2: No.
4: Understand, like James Baldwin said, if they can dehumanize us, we're not human to them.
2: Right.
4: And that's passed along. It takes time for, you can't erase 250 years and 100.
2: Mm-hmm.
4: And we've only had voting rights since the 60s?
2: Mm-hmm. Mm-hmm.
4: If you dehumanize me, I'm not human. Why is my dog sitting at the table?
2: Mm.
4: Why is my dog getting my job?
2: Mm. Mm.
4: Why do they hate us? Some of them don't see us as human.
2: All right. Andre, same question. Why does America appear to hate us so much? Is it our mannerisms? Is it our strength? Is it our swag? Like, what do you think it is?
3: That's crazy. It's a crazy question because, again, I don't even really

0: think they hate. They those people were sent. Those people came over here because they were criminals and mongrels in England. You know what I mean? It's crazy to me to even think that we're asking or we're even thinking that you can go to somebody who's an irrational person who wasn't even welcome in their own country.
1: Mm.
0: And they're come here, and this is supposed to be their land, almost like the devil. And you're asking them to be fair.
1: Mm.
0: That's crazy that we're even thinking that. You can ask someone who came here, stole everything, killed people who were in areas that they wanted.
1: Yeah. Asking for them to have rational thinking once they arrive.
0: Wondering if we can just ask them, hey, so
1: you gonna
0: y'all
1: be nice?
0: Like us? No, it's not even their nature. I wouldn't even say they hate us. It's not their nature to love like we love.
1: Mm. We're talking to Troy Rawlings. We're also talking to my man, Andre Bailey, right here on Front Page with Dara Star Tucker. Join the discussion. You know how we do. 310-520-KJLH. 310-520-KJLH. I was telling of a story in my opening monologue of when I went and saw the movie Selma, and there was a lot of older Black and African-American people in the building, and man, I was getting teary watching them respond to what was happening on the screen. Mm. So I want to know from you, do you still find it amazing that older Black people are still having to fight for the same issues that we're dealing with today? Do you find that amazing? Like, do you think we have truly made progress? And what stage of the journey do you think that we're currently in right now?
0: Even that is crazy because, again, a lot of us are so fixated, especially the older people that I know, they're so fixated on Trump and the presidents that we've had, Obama and different things like that, when really it's your local elections that really make a difference. And they think that voting every 4 years does something when it's every 2 years that really can affect what goes on in your community, what goes on in your livelihood and your ecosystem of where you're at in life. And so if we're always so worried about something that's so far away from us, then you can't really deal with what's right in front of you. And so I think that's what a lot of people's problem is. They're looking to something other than what is really going to help you. Like, how many people that you know really went out and voted for the governor in their city?
1: Mm-hmm.
0: You know what I mean? Like, a lot of people talking about Karen Bass, but you live in Sacramento. You have to vote for where you live at and, you know about the things that are going on in your area. And so I think that's what we need to really, as a people, as our people, focus more on the every 2 year election as opposed to just as soon as the president comes, now everybody's jumping out. Hey, go vote, go vote. No, you should be talking about every vote every 2 years because that's where the judicial things happen and you know, laws happen that can affect you driving.
1: Andre,
0: you know what I mean? So
1: Andre's right. Those midterm elections, those local and state elections, many believe are far more important than the general election every 4 years, for sure. What do you think? Why are older African Americans still having to fight for their equality here in 2026? Shouldn't we be far past this? Shouldn't this country be far past this? I hate that they still have to continue to strive for equality in this country.
2: I don't want to jump. Are you going to mention the Dr. King thing? Or is that, can I roll into that?
1: You roll into whatever you want.
2: Because you mentioned something that we were talking before. You mentioned about what would Dr. King, and people said this before, they say it online, what would Dr. King think at a time like this? And I think he would be pleased. But remember, before he passed away, he was on the next thing, and the next thing was economic empowerment for African American people so that we could get some kind of standard of base. And equality is a continual journey. I don't know if it will ever fully be achieved because there will always be rich and poor among us, you know. So equality,
1: I'm saying racial equality, you think we'll ever get there?
2: Well, racial equality was always based on economics. Race, the construct of race was based on economics.
1: Mm-hmm.
2: It was based on a religious thing initially when they talked about escaping religious freedom. It's because for 700 years, the Moors ran that area where they were coming from. So you had the Islamic Black folks that were running things before they started trying to find new lands and doing all this stuff 700 years straight. So it's, you have a, but the economic side of it, remember, we were chattel or cattle. We were animals

0: and servants used for economic empowerment. Mm-hmm. Race was based on economic empowerment throughout in hierarchy. So the construct of race is about hierarchy. It's always been financial. Mm-hmm. It's always been about economics. It's always been about monetization. I had this older lady, I don't kick back, that was in my barbershop. Yeah, I've been barbering. I bought my first pair of clippers at 11. I'm 51, so for 40 years I've been cutting hair. I had my first barbershop in Baltimore in 2000.
1: I did not know until I saw it on socials recently. Right.
0: Cause I was just, cause I hadn't been doing it here except for like private clients.
1: Did you see him pivot from the Moors and from Martin Luther King to his barbering? Did you see him?
2: Just because, you're trying to get clients.
0: Economics.
3: Just in case anybody out there, KGLH.
0: Not so much. No more training. I don't want clients right now. But I say that because, well, it was one of the first things we took over and became millionaires through, but after slavery. But there was a client in my chair years ago. She was in there, and I'm in there, and I'm managing this shop, and I'm by myself in the morning. I was like, it seemed like no matter how, I'm going to the bank twice a day, it seemed like we still a bit behind white folk. And she starts laughing. She was a teacher, older lady, beautiful sister, had a fro. And she was like, free labor, baby. I was like, huh? She was like, what would you be able to do if all of the six barbers who worked in this shop cut hair all day and gave you all their money every day? What would you be able to do? And I was like, man, that'd be dope. She was like, now multiply that times 250 years.
1: Yeah, man.
0: Free labor.
1: Free labor.
0: It is the nature, you know, so, and you gotta remember, if you're talking about somebody in their 60s or 70s, they remember when they couldn't vote.
1: That's right.
0: They remember water fountains that said, remember the black, actively black, shout out to them, where they got the picture, they did the fashion show with the brother who was, the young brother was drinking from the white water fountain.
1: Mm-hmm.
0: What does that do to your mind?
1: Mm-hmm.
0: Like we're especially us, if we're Christian-based people, we're taught love and all this wonderful stuff. But what does that do to your mind when you see that kind of separation? You can't even walk on the same side of the street. You can't make eye contact with a white person.
1: My mother tells me those stories all the time growing up in Bakersfield, California.
0: And how old is your mother?
1: 81.
0: We are not far removed. So that means her grandparent or her parent might have been enslaved.
1: No doubt.
0: We're not far removed.
1: Yeah.
0: On the other side, they can go back 100 years and look at their wealth.
1: Are you saying there hasn't been enough time for there to be true systemic change? Is that what you're saying?
0: No. It takes how many COVIDs do we need and things like that? It takes a lot.
1: Hold that thought. Andre, I'm coming back to you as well. We're going to take a break right now, but when we come back, I want to get Jeffrey. Jeffrey feels that he might have an idea as to why they hate us so much as we have this conversation on Juneteenth. We're also going to have a Father's Day conversation that's coming up after the break as well. This is Danny Morrison and Infantara Star Tucker, front page, 102.3 KJLH State.

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1: I was trying to figure this out.
0: Yeah, I thought you were going to start flowing.
2: This would sound like...
0: Radio 3 KJLA. Danny Boys and then for the Queen Dar Star Tucker on this Juneteenth / Father's Day broadcast today. I've got Troy L. Rawlings in the building along with Andre Bailey in the building as well. Let's take some phone calls. We will get back to the Juneteenth conversation. We got to kick off the Father's Day conversation as well. First and foremost, let's get to Jeffrey. I teased it on the other side. He said he might have an idea as to why they hate us so much. Jeffrey, what's on your mind, kid?
3: Morning, front page. How y'all doing this morning?
0: We're doing fantastic. What's on your mind, huh?
3: So let's take a look at this from this standpoint. So if you go and look at slavery for what it stood for, slavery was property. And property is what they believed they owned. So if that property decided that it wanted to be free, I don't want to recognize you as a human being because you were my property. So I think the hatred stems from the fact that my property left me. And this is just my perspective of looking at it.
0: That's
3: when
0: right.
3: You think about racism, racism is a visualization of what you see. So if it's dark, if the world's in darkness, nobody can see racism. But in the light, you can see black people coming at you. Like, as you know, for instance, you're getting on an elevator and there's a white lady on there and she grabs her purse. And they still do that today. So the hatred comes from property not wanting to be owned by these people anymore. That's where the hatred comes from. And the division between black people is interesting. You would think in just one generation ago, my parents couldn't vote. Now my kids may not be able to vote. So what's transpired in all time? Well, they put a project into place called Project 2025, but it started in 1971 when they planned this, which was right after the Voting Rights Act. So they've been at this for a long time, slowly moving in this direction. But that's where the hatred comes from.
0: Wow. Jeffrey,
3: that's just my take.
0: That is a fantastic take and a fantastic phone call. It sounds like he's piggybacking on what you were talking about, Troy, just a few minutes ago.
4: Right. That's why I mentioned James Baldwin, the great James Baldwin, when he talked about... You go back and watch James Baldwin. He just talked about the sense of humanity, that if you don't see me as human, then you can do anything you want to me.
0: Mm.
4: If I'm property, like I say, would you want your dog? All of a sudden your dog comes in, sits at the table, starts eating from your plate. Some people don't mind it, but it's like, yo, yeah, get off
0: nasty.
4: The chair. Yeah. What are you doing?
5: Not even
4: literally that. Like, what are you doing? You look at some of these old movies and stuff. Somebody was talking about the most watched episodes on TV of all time. One of the most watched was the last episode of Roots.
0: That's right.
4: And but just imagine, before that was shown, there was a generation of people that had no clue what slavery even looked like.
0: Mm-hmm.
4: Even though it wasn't far removed, man, people were going to school mad, boy. Ooh. Could you imagine?
0: Yeah. Let's go to the phone calls again. El Nubian wants to also speak on the Juneteenth holiday. What's on your mind, King?
6: Happy Juneteenth, happy Father's Day, and to kind of piggyback on what the brother said about voting, you know, ever since Latasha Harlins, I told folks that they had to vote for the local stuff, because you had to try to vote people like the judge that let that Korean lady off.
0: Right.
6: You need to get those type of people out, you know, locally. So what he said was important. But as far as the words that we put out now,

0: powers that be twist them. We put out Black Lives Matter. Now, Black Lives Matter is negative.
1: Mm-hmm.
0: We put out woke. Now, woke is negative.
1: Right.
0: Now, Juneteenth is they're twisting that and they're trying to make that negative.
1: Mm.
0: You know, it's because, you know, I lived in Texas for 10 years. White folks and Mexicans would turn out for Juneteenth celebrations, but now that it's, I guess they think that we're trying to shove it down their throat.
1: That's true.
0: And so they're twisting it now, and they're going to make it like woke and Black Lives Matter, something negative. All right, brother.
1: We appreciate you, King. Happy Juneteenth. You have a blessed one, okay?
0: Same thing.
1: Wow, you guys on fire right now. Let's take another phone call real fast here. Wendy is on the phone. Wendy, what's on your mind, Queen?
2: Hi, thank you so much for taking my call. And you guys are just amazing, doing a great job, Ben. I didn't know, of course, you know, I always talk about public broadcasting, KCET. I've learned so much, and you guys know so much to be young. And I'm 64, and I didn't know till my 40s about Juneteenth. I didn't know till in my 50s that it was celebrated since, like, the 1870s in Mexico. And they were celebrated all the time because of the blacks that went to Mexico. And so I'm glad that you guys are talking about this. It's about hatred. It is about power, and it is about hierarchy. And as long as you can keep people of color lower on the totem pole, you're always going to feel better about yourself. And now that things are changing and numbers are increasing of minorities, that they're worrying about their losing their power. When you can have a chapel above slave quarters, then your Christianity means nothing. You can do that and incarcerate people at the door of no return, door of no return, and you're sitting there going to a chapel. I didn't know till a friend of mine told me, he's really big on history, that the Inkwell, we're talking about the movie The Inkwell, I didn't even know that term was derogatory. I watched the movie, I didn't realize that parts of Santa Monica Beach and Huntington Beach, they called the Inkwell because there are places where black people went. So I had no idea. So you learn a lot, and I'm glad you guys are spreading the word. We just have to keep on. If we can go through what we've gone through, we can go through anything, and that's what's scary. We're not going anywhere. We can get through anything. You guys have a great weekend.
1: Happy Juneteenth, Queen. She's right, too. They talk about the browning of America. They say a lot of melanin deficient people out there. They're afraid of the browning of America. They say 2045 is that year. It will be a minority majority country in 2045. And that's what they're afraid of. That's where the pushback is coming from. So if you ask why they hate us so much, they're scared. They're terrified.
3: Man.
1: They believe that we as a people will do to them what they have done for us for generations. They're terrified of that. 2045. I think it's been updated to 2048, but still around that time frame, it will be a minority majority country.
4: Oprah just got some award from Forbes, and she's on, you can go see it on YouTube, but she's on there and they bring her up and she was like, this is amazing. She was like, my grandmother thought she wished that I would have a good life and that I would find some, Oprah's quote, good white people. She said it before, good white people, because some good white people, you need some good white people. She said, she called them good white people because they allowed her to take food home because she was like their maid, and they would give her hand-down clothes, and she was like, they shit so good. And she was like, my grandmother would never imagine that I found good white people. They actually work for me.
1: Wow.
4: And she said this at the Forbes thing, and the guys cracking up. She was like, she would never have thought that the good white people I found, I call them good because they work for me.
1: Yeah. I've had a conversation with some of the, got to be careful, some of the more liberal circles back in my hometown. And we've talked about law enforcement. We've talked about white people. And they say, what is a good police officer to you? Mm-hmm. And they go, one that upholds, you know, to serve and protect. And someone will say, no, a good police officer is one that holds another police officer accountable when they do something foul to members of our community.
3: Period.
1: The same goes with white people out there. What is a good white person? A good white person is when you see something foul, when you hear racism in your circles, when you see us, you know, when they see them kneeling on our necks in public and in private, do you say something? Do you speak up for us? Do you hold us down? To me, that is what a good white person is. It's easy to smile on my face and we can go watch the game together. Yeah. You know, we can hang out together and all that. But what do you do when your family and friends are dropping the N-word on the regular? When they don't want to hire us because of the color of our skin?
3: Mm-hmm.
1: What do you do in those moments? If you remain quiet, can I call you a good person, period, regardless of what your race is?
3: Right. Are you a good person?
1: Are you a good person?
3: Right.
1: So when people say, is that a good person?

0: 100% is that a good police officer, so on and so forth. How do you rock with us in private is what I want to know.
1: Right.
0: Do you speak up for us in our absence? That's what's important to me. I'm just saying, let's take a break right now. When we come back, we're going to get into the father conversation because we could do this Juneteenth thing all morning. Oh, I'm telling you.
2: We got any public
0: announcements.
2: Now, what's the public enemy?
0: You got Troy L.

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1: When you finally find your thing, you want the whole world to know about that thing. 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The next thing you know, it's a thing. 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

0: know if you're listening right now, but Troy just asked me, was that you singing on the song? Which I guess.
1: I don't know. I know Doris, she just has that look like she can groove a morning slow jam.
0: She ain't got no deep voice like that. You trying to
1: No, not the guy's voice, the girl singing in the, what you want. That was like a man. Morning slow
0: that's
1: jam.
0: That's a man too.
2: That's a guy too, though.
0: You digging yourself even deeper right now. Look at you.
1: She know.
0: Radio Free 102.3 KJLX. Danny Morrison in the spot, by the way. We've also got Troy L. Rawlings and Andre Bailey in the building. It's time for the Fatherhood Conversation here. I'm going to play a clip for you both to get your thoughts, okay? All right? As we pivot to fatherhood here. This is the late, great Barry White speaking on the struggles of being a black man and or father. Many might surmise that the sentiments still apply today. Listen.
3: It is tough to be a black man when a man's pride is taking care of his family, providing food for the table, providing a great environment, a nice place to live, and suddenly someone says, you can't do that anymore. That's heartbreaking. It's very tough for a black man to become successful in a country that didn't give him the proper tools of education to deal with once he left that school place. It is very tough. Where we are headed, only God knows where we're headed. I don't have a crystal ball, Jay. I can tell you this. I hope that black men all over America realizes that the game outside is tough. It is very, very cold. It is very hard, but that game is not impossible. To win, you must get committed. It's tough to say that to a person that don't know how to weld or to build or to do carpentry. Just the average person who dropped out of school and now discovers at 28, 29, I messed up. It's never too late to learn.
0: Now, that is the late, great Barry White dropping those dimes on you right there. I want to know from you all, because I know a lot of cats, you know, especially cats that come out of prison, cats that are still incarcerated, to be honest. I'll start with you, Andre. What do you say to that king that's listening right now that believes that maybe things are at their worst, that doesn't believe that he can be a good father because he doesn't have an education? Maybe he doesn't have some skill set that's going to pay the bills. What do you say to that young king as we approach Father's Day here on Sunday? Give him some words of encouragement. On this day.
4: Man, all you got to do is show up. That's really, truly what being a father is just showing up. I became a father at 19. I thought my life was over. I had literally just bought two pair of the new John Stockton's. I'm buying two pairs. Give me the black and the white. Give me both. And then you end up getting these children, and then it's like,
0: you're going to take them back, probably.
4: You don't get no shoes. You ain't never getting no shoes.
0: You better hold on. Holding on.
4: Put your foot in the thing. So it's really about just showing up. And again, I totally, truly had no idea how to be a father because I didn't have my dad in my life at 19. And now I'm 48. I got 4 kids, 3 grandkids. Everybody's doing well. And all I really did was just keep showing up because I didn't go to college.

0: college, but I went to work. You guys gonna have to go to work though.
1: Yeah.
0: Don't be acting like you.
1: You can't sit around playing PS5 all day.
0: I can't go to work. I gotta take care. No, the way to take care of kids is by going to work and showing up and stuff. To show up, you pretty much gotta have some money because the judge won't let you do just custody.
1: I'm an aspiring artist, Judge.
0: Right. Like, I tried to go in there because I went to go because my kids' mom tried to tell me I couldn't see my kids, so I went and I'm the plaintiff. Whenever we went to court, but I went in just for the custody. I just wanted to do 50-50.
1: Yeah.
0: When I got that, I was ready to leave. She was like, "No, now we need to talk about the money." I was like, "Oh, I don't want to talk about money." can't come in here and talk about custody. I'm talking about some money. I was like, "Oh,
2: Mr. Bailey,
0: but well, you I don't said, want the custody then."
2: Mr. Bailey,
1: didn't you say it was 50-50 though? If it's joint custody, there is no child support though, right?
0: No, there's still some child support.
1: Okay.
0: Because it even though it's 50-50, it really falls on who has the kid more. And so the person who has the kid more,
1: gotcha.
0: You got to help pay that rent.
1: All right.
0: I didn't know my daughter was paying rent at 6 months. She got a light bill. She helped with cable.
2: Everything got a name.
0: I need my baby mama to be homeless. That way, this baby ain't got no bills.
1: Your baby got a cell phone at 6 months. Oh.
2: What is happening?
1: Hi, Troy. I'm coming to you. You're also a father.
2: Yes.
1: What would you say to that king out there that may be a father? Maybe he's a father at 19. Maybe his 6-year-old got a cell phone. I mean, who knows? What would you say to that young king?
2: I didn't have my daughter Zoe. She's 14 now. I was 36 and mom 38. So it's a little bit different, because I'm a California person trying to do the hardest thing. But my daughter instantly changed my life. It was like, when we had her, I held her, cut the cord. It was the fastest thing I ever seen. That C-section ain't no joke, boy.
1: When I
2: was like, I looked over, I was like, went in there, her mom was snoring. The doctor was like, she was freaking out a little bit, so we put her under. I was like, what is going on? He was like, here you go. I was like, oh, what about the other stuff? You gonna put the other stuff back in there? Oh, my baby. Cut this? Yeah, where? What part? Am I doing it right?
1: That afterbirth is something.
2: I was like... but they moved part of her organ. You know, yes. Women, y'all are phenomenal.
1: Yeah,
2: so I'm holding my daughter, and I was like, what was I doing before you?
1: Mm-hmm.
2: And it was a wrap. I remember people thought I didn't even live in California. Where you been, Troy? I was like, well, for the past 10 years, I've been being a dad.
1: Mm-hmm.
2: You know, so there's... Dre said it the best. A friend of mine said it when I knew me and her mother weren't going to be, we were having problems communicating, we weren't going to be together. A friend of mine who was my producer at the time, and she was a lawyer, good friend, Denise Bolden. And she was like, I was like, how do I function in this space? I didn't ever plan on having a child and not being around. I can't. She was like, Troy, no matter what happens, just fill in the gaps. Don't let anything fall through the cracks.
1: Mm.
2: It was the best thing she could have did. It's about showing up. It's about the end. And I recognize what Barry is saying because you're going to have to, sometimes you got to fight. Sometimes you got to go legal. And like Barry said, when you're a man and you decide to give your all and always be there, no matter how you can do it, but do your best. And anybody knows me as a father, I don't even have to go into it. You know what I'm talking about.
1: Troy ain't playing.
2: And to do your best, and then that's taken away from you in any way, shape, or form. And a lot of things I'm really serious about fighting for, but that child, that's like the biggest, and I go back to God. I'm like, God, if you didn't want me to be like this, you shouldn't have gave it to me.
1: That's beautiful.
2: Because if it got to go down for me to establish, but God put something in my heart recently and I was going through, I'm like, man, I'm trying to get this in there. He said, okay, you're thinking about this year situation and what's going on now. What does the next 4 and 10 years? Because 4 and 10 years is coming. So when you see me going into my, I love what Barry said, because most men don't have trades.
1: That's
2: I have three outside of this comedy and stuff like that. And I love working with them.
1: You're gifted.
2: I'm a master barber by trade. I worked in restaurants since I was 12. Lied about my age. That check should be coming soon. And
0: mine too.
2: Let Dre's too.
1: Residuals.
2: Oh, we're gonna get that. I told Dre when we first started this thing, I was like, I don't know what the tour is gonna be, bruh, but you're gonna be there.
1: Yeah, man.
2: And I said, because I just mess with him like that. He's just been the most consistent person, and if I call him, he got me. And when you, man, I've been so blessed with so many good friends.

0: parents and fathers out there, let me say this. You cannot do it alone. You need a village. If you're trying to do it alone, you need a village. And the wisdom. Man, what I'm going through right now with my daughter being 14, just the fact that I had men and women who were parents that said, hey, and they were joking, wait till she turned 12, wait till she turned 13, wait till she from 14. And the women was like, I'm like, oh, I'm going through this thing now. My daughter, I ain't cool no more. My daughter don't want to. And she was like, how old is she? Oh, yeah, she going to hate you about 15. And yeah, she'll be back in 2 years. I'm like, oh, my God, what? But it's, thank God for wisdom, man. The people around you pouring in wisdom, it'll save your life sometime from doing something stupid. There's a lot of guys locked up and going through stuff because they reacted. Mm. So what I would say, fathers, is be present, like Dre said, and don't react. Be revolutionary in how you do things. And if you don't have a trade, go get anyone, anything. Anything you can do. Everything is at our fingertips now. But also think about what you can build in the next 10 years because it's coming.
1: Right. I appreciate it. Thanks for taking up 10 minutes. We appreciate that.
0: Hey, don't give me the mic. Give me the mic.
1: You want to read the Bible while you're here, too? Lord have mercy. What?
2: The Bible says.
0: The Bible says.
2: Father to you.
1: Dorian, I want to come to you. Dorian, we haven't come to you. What advice would you give? There's a young king listening right now, perhaps a young father, perhaps thinks the world is against him. He doesn't have any options available. What would you say to him right now listening?
3: I mean, I definitely got to piggyback off of showing up. You know, that's first and foremost. You know, they can't take that away from you. You show up, like, it's just, you know what I'm saying? The world is endless. The other aspect I would say is just know that you're doing your best. Mm. That you're doing your best. You know what I'm saying? You know, I've gone through my issues, you know, with my kid's mother, you know, especially that postpartum period. I mean, if you would have put us in a boxing ring. it was pretty intense, but obviously we made it through it. But just know that you're doing your best and don't allow anyone to take that from you. Mm. You know, especially if you're showing up, do not let anyone take that from you. And I'm not even speaking just, you know, doing your best monetarily. I mean, really being active, really, you know, showing up to, you know, your child's recitals, you know, you're showing up to whatever plays and whatever they got going on in their lives. Mm. You know what I'm saying? Because I always think about that with my kids. Like, if I show up and if I'm active and I'm doing my best, they're going to realize that. You know, they may not realize it now because they're young. You know what I'm saying? My oldest is 7.
4: You know what I'm saying? How old is your baby?
3: My oldest son is 7 and his brother is 4.
4: Okay, so you got a 4-year-old.
3: Yeah, exactly. So, you know, they're not thinking like, oh, dad is there and everything like that. But I want to make sure that as they get older, when they get to that stage, they can recall those memories. Right. You know what I'm saying? Especially my 4-year-old right now, because he's got Michael is a big thing. So we're calling him MJ because he's trying to learn to dance in there. And nice. I tell everybody that's around him, I said, we need to exercise that.
0: Yes.
3: He's trying to learn the dance moves. He's trying to learn the songs and everything. Exercises.
0: Wow.
3: You know what I'm saying? Yeah, and I'm telling everybody, you know, my cousin, because she watches over him. She's like, I'm going to, you know, she's trying to put the blame on me for, you know, teaching. I said, no. No, encourage that.
0: Yeah.
3: Encourage that because that's art. You know what I'm saying? He needs to know who Michael is.
1: That's right.
3: You know?
1: And that's a scholarship waiting to happen right there. Yeah.
3: Come on. I'm looking at the long haul of it. You know what I'm saying? We about to get out the project.
0: That's right. Come on. And you're in the industry where you see it every day. People that encourage something. We're sitting in somebody that encouraged somebody to do one thing, sing and play. We're sitting in his studio. Mm-hmm. We're doing a recording to the world from his studio.
3: Facts.
0: Child.
4: One thing that I would make sure that and this is just parents.
1: 30 seconds.
4: I tell all parents, man, do not discourage your kid from doing anything.
3: Yeah.
4: I tell just a great example. If Questlove mama would have said, bang on one more pot. We don't got the roots. you gotta allow your kids to do whatever it is that they doing. And, you know, if he want to be Michael Jackson, let him be Michael Jackson.
3: Exactly.
4: It's out of the mouths of babes is what the Bible says.
1: Yeah, look at you. Look at us talking about the Bible today. I would be remiss if I didn't give you both an opportunity to tell everybody what you got going on. Let's start with you, Andre. Where can they find you? Socials, website, or otherwise, King?
4: I'm Andre B. Funny online. It's phonetic. Because my mama got a little creative. I made sure everybody could find her.
1: How do you spell your first name?
4: A-N-D-E-R-I. I tell people all the time, you know, the epidural's a real drug. It's a real drug. My mama was in there and pumped her with all them drugs. She's like, I need another vial.
1: Spell it again.
4: They're like,
1: spell
4: it again. Lady,

0: hairspray is done. I need another vial.
1: Well, I saw the
2: spell
1: email.
2: It again, baby.
1: I saw the email.
2: Said what I said.
1: That's gotta be a typo, but it's not.
2: Spell it again. I said what I said.
3: And I gave it to my son, too.
1: So oh, no. Troy, where can they find you? Website, socials, otherwise, Key.
4: Hey, and Andre, be funny if you didn't get that. But Troy Rawlings Live on Instagram. You can find me everywhere. Also on YouTube, Troy Rawlings Live. On my Instagram and YouTube, I'm doing a 52-week thing on love. So early in the morning, I'm up talking about love.
5: Love.
4: Self-love this month, in the month of June. So I'm live with you every day.
1: What is that golf thing you're doing? I want to pop up.
4: Oh, you got to pop NBA Golf and follow at NBA Golf Burbank. I have a golf simulator in Burbank that I manage.
1: How often do you guys do that?
4: I'm there every day. I have never played golf before on a course, but I'm going out next week, but I'm hitting the ball.
1: I'm going to come see you
4: I'm
1: next
4: hitting
1: week.
4: The ball. Anybody want to learn to hit the ball, come holler at me.
3: I'm coming.
4: I'm hitting
1: any
4: the ball.
1: Show up. Any opportunity to hit small white balls with a stick, I'm there. I'm just...
4: Wait.
2: What's I know where he's going with that.
1: Happy Juneteenth, y'all.
3: That's got to be about Juneteenth.
4: I was trying to get the horn. I was like, bam.
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0: had it. 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
1: But Sister Odell, Abraham and Solomon, they had multiple wives.
0: You leave the Bible out this.
1: Stating the facts.
0: Hey, okay. Hey, watch yourself. You just rang the bell. Don't get yourself back in there. Yeah?
2: No, you did not.
0: You don't go and drag up nothing in the Old Testament, try to use it as an example. You close to God now. You ought to know better. Your daddy was a preacher and everything. You can ring my bell.
2: Really, Sister Odell?
0: Ding-a-ling-a-ling.
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0: Hey, good morning, L.A. Here's the one and only Ade Lamar to keep you updated. What's going on around L.A., Ade?
5: Well, I'll tell you what, we are in Anaheim this morning. Good morning, family, downtown Disney District. We are here. How amazing to wake up right in the middle of the beautiful park, Disneyland. We're over, right? Which one were we at? California Adventure this morning. Look, we've got the big Ferris wheel with Mickey behind us. The only station here broadcasting today for Juneteenth. We are excited about it. Today it's about celebrating the Black culture. We will be having so many wonderful people that you will meet that'll be a part of the Disney on the Yard Yard Fest 2026. It's all a part of the Celebrate Soulfully summer vibes, and boy, are they kicking it off big. We're going to have

0: historically black colleges and universities coming through. We've got drum majors and drum lines coming by. Even Mickey Mouse is a drum major today. And boy, does he have moves. It's going down. Look, you can come and be a part of it. It's right in downtown Disney, right in the district here. You can hang out and see that. We're broadcasting, like I said, inside of California Adventure this morning. We will be here until 10 a.m. An amazing time to come out and be a part of this. Tonight, though, this evening from 5 to 9 p.m., you will be able to come and hang out at beautiful downtown Disney District to hang out for the Disney on the Yard Yard Fest 2026. So much going on. Such a big celebration. Happy Juneteenth, everybody. Everyone's going to be doing their festivities today. So if you get a chance, come hang out with us. If not, just enjoy the holiday and remember what it's all about. All right. So let's take a look at traffic this morning. Some of you are up early, still getting to your destinations. A lot of people are traveling. Others may be sleeping in a little bit this morning, but you do have a few folks out there. The westbound 118 at DeSoto Avenue, that's tied up a bit. The eastbound 105 at Prairie Avenue is tied up. And then you're going to have a little problem in the 700 block of Washington Boulevard. It's maintenance out there. That's all it is maintenance. So be careful out there, all right? Good morning, family. It's Adai Lamar, and I'm broadcasting live from the California Adventure Park here at Disneyland Resort. We'll be here until 10 this morning and ready for the big Juneteenth festivities later on today. It's Adai Lamar with KJLH Radio.
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0: We French with it this morning.
1: Okay. That's French for myself.
0: Sure.
2: Yes.
1: One and only. Uno.
0: Boo.
1: Uno moi. Able one me.
2: Spanish.
0: You're bilingual with
1: yeah.
0: French. French. Bilingual now.
1: Yeah, I'm bilingual. Ooh. I actually am trilingual.
0: What's the third language?
1: French. French. Oui.
2: You said French.
0: Okay, Spanish.
2: Spanish,
0: French.
2: Moi.
1: Oh, I'm actually four. Inshallah. I'm Arabic too. Yeah.
0: Okay.
3: Oh, he tried. That's what he tried.
1: No. I'm not trying. I did it. I spoke to them all four.
0: Coming up at 32 minutes after the hour, we'll hear from the nephew as he runs that prank back right after this.
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1: Hey, good morning, L.A. It's time to get your day started with the best. That's right. It's the Steve Harvey Morning Show. And here's Adele Lamar to keep you updated locally. What's happening, girl?
6: What's going on, Steve? Happy Juneteenth, family. It is an amazing day to wake up and get out here to the Disneyland Resort. We are broadcasting live here at California Adventure Park until 10 a.m. this morning. The park opens at 8 a.m. If you come by and say hello, I'll be sure to give you some this delicious food that I have. I may have eaten it by then. So come on through. It's a big day out here because at Downtown Disney District today from 5 to 9 p.m. that is Disney on the Yard. This is Yard Fest 2026, and we want you to come and be a part of it. It's all going down with celebrating soulfully our summer vibes. Now, Drum Major Mickey Mouse will be here. He has been trained, let me tell you, by six HBCU college universities drum majors. They have him in tip-top shape. He is going to have those high knees, that infamous back bend. He is ready to go, all right? So you need to come check him out along with other HBCU drum majors. We're going to have Texas Southern University. The drum line will be here. Three shows from 5 to 9 p.m. It's free because Downtown Disney District is absolutely free for you to come and check it out. Delicious food you'll be able to buy and enjoy and be a part of it. It's going to be amazing. He's going to have all the energy, all the crowds pumped up. I'm excited to see him. You should be too. Absolutely free to come down to Downtown Disney District and be a part of Disney on the Yard, Yard Fest 2026. We'll see you out here, all right? Now, let's take a look at traffic. Make some moves out there. Some of you are rolling and you're rolling dirty. Slow down. You're going too fast. You got problems out there. 3800 Lancashire Boulevard reported fire. And that area, you're rolling a little too slow. You're being looky-loos trying to see what's happening. Collision, though, on the westbound 210 at Santa Anita. That's where you need to slow down. That collision needs to be cleared up a bit. Give them a little extra time to get that done. In the meantime, get ready. Come on down. Downtown Disney District. 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
2: 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Nephew, what's on the menu today?
8: On the menu, let's go. Yo, drunk husband. Lord, hammer. Yo, drunk husband. We got to deal with him. Here we go. Ladies and gentlemen, get ready, get ready, get ready. Yo, drunk husband. Cat dog, if you would, on this great getting up morning.
9: Hello?
10: You got to hold on a minute, okay? All right. I got your phone. I'll give your wife a call.
9: Hello?
10: All right? Right now, you're inebriated, sir. Okay? Right now, I should be taking you in, but I'm not going to do that. You let me. If she's able to come and pick you up, I'll let her come get you. All right?
9: Hello?
10: Officer Brian's going to put you in his squad car. I'm going to call your wife. I've got the phone dialing now. All right? Okay.
9: Hello? Hello? Who is
11: it? Who am I speaking with, please?
9: Who is this?
11: This is Officer Daniel.
9: Officer Daniel, you just called from. This is my husband's number. Who is Officer Daniel?
11: I am Officer Daniels, ma'am. Your husband's actually been pulled over, and he's been another officer's car. He's a little bit inebriated here, and we're trying to see about getting him picked up. I'm trying my best not to take him in today. So I'm trying to be a good Samaritan. I'm trying to get someone to come and pick him up.
9: Hold on. Back up. You got my husband.
11: What I got here on the driver's license is Kenny.
9: And he's with you now.
11: He's actually in Officer Brian's squad car right now. So he was actually bobbing and weaving out on the road, and we pulled him over. He's not creating any problems. The young lady wasn't creating any problems. So what we're trying to do is get somebody to come and pick him up.
9: You don't have my husband because my husband is at work, so he can't be in no Officer Brian or in your car. Back up. Did you say somebody's with Kenny?
11: There was a young lady in the car, man. We're actually letting her go because she's not inebriated. She's calling somebody to pick her up now.
9: Man, I can't believe this. Kenny, I know that dirty son got no back in my car. That's my car. And you said that he had, tell me this, officer, tell me this. Look at that and tell me what she looked like. It better not be that. Better not be the one I think she is.
11: I have no idea. Excuse me, ma'am.
9: I know.
11: Ma'am, what exactly is your name?
9: About in my car, he's supposed to be working.
11: I'm sorry? Jasmine.
9: Okay.
11: You're Jasmine. Okay.
9: Bridget.
11: No, just stay there. We'll talk to you in a moment. Her name is Jasmine. I'm not sure who she is in relation to Kenny, but...
9: Keep him there. Hold him there till I get there. I'm on my way. I'm on my way right now. Hey, Bridget, I want you to watch these children for me till I get back. I'm going to see if I can get me a ride up to the truck stop, and I'll be back in a minute.
11: Hello?
9: Yeah.
11: Hello?
9: I'm still here.
11: Are you there?
9: I'm here.
11: Okay, ma'am. Listen, I can't stay here too much longer. I can stay here maybe another 15, 20 minutes. Somebody come get the car. And but I got to keep moving here. I'm just trying to do a favor and not take this guy in.
9: I'm on my

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4: Adele Lamar, what's going on?
5: Well, I'll tell you where I am. 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You got Mickey Mouse behind you. It's just an amazing day. Happy Juneteenth, everybody. It's a huge celebration out here today. There is so much going on at the Disneyland Resort. We're so excited about Disney on the Yard. Yard Fest 2026 is here. It's all a part of Celebrate Soulfully summer vibes. Today, you're going to feel the culture, the black culture, all that comes with that. And I'm so excited. I've been getting all these tidbits about what's happening behind the scenes. And drum major Mickey Mouse has been practicing. He's been in rehearsal. He has it down. I'm talking those high knees will be up high. He's going to bend that back. I'm telling you, he is ready. And if you have never, ever, ever seen drum major Mickey Mouse, you should be out here today, right? California Adventure Park opens at 8 a.m. this morning. You can come on out and be a part of it. But the big festivities, they're happening this evening from 5 to 9 p.m. Showtimes are 5:30, 7 o'clock, and 8:15 near the Downtown Disney Live stage, all right? That's where you want to be. Try to get out that way. So many wonderful people are coming through to be a part of this. I can't tell you how many people have been calling me on the radio. Adele, they're celebrating out there big time, and we are, so you should come out. Celebrate Soulfully. The summer vibes are going on until July 19th. We want you to come and be a part of this. Look, all you have to do is keep listening, because we're giving away those family four packs to get everybody out to be a part of this. This is for everyone, right? So all you have to do is call in, be the 23rd caller. You'll be able to grab those tickets, all right? Quick look at traffic as we make a few moves out there. Smooth sailing if you're coming out here to Disneyland Resort. I'm just going to let you know that right now. But there are a few problems on Southbound 5 at Lancashire Boulevard. We're going to deal with that. And then folks are calling me saying that there are a few issues on that northbound 405 right as you get to that looks like Western. So be careful out there, all right? Good morning, family. We're here at the Disneyland Resort. Come on down. 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
3: So we all know that this Sunday is Father's Day. This Sunday is Father's Day, guys.
4: Yeah, let's go. Yeah,
3: get excited. Yeah.
5: Woo, woo.
6: It's all jokes about it. I'm tired of it.
3: All right, guys. I have something very important to tell you. Father's Day is this Sunday, so I need you to listen up. This year, let's give Dad more than a pair of socks. You guys always complain about your gifts. 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So we're going to do better. We can do better than that. 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And watches, you know how we all love watches. 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Okay? They'll even help you. How cool is that? So let's get to it. Shop in store or shop online and enjoy same day pickup. Father's Day is this Sunday, so don't wait until the last minute. See you at Macy's. And happy Father's Day, guys. Sincerely. So we just talked about Macy's. Hey, guys, let's keep talking about Father's Day gifts. Well, the other day, remember, we talked about the fun Father's Day activities that you guys can do. And now we found a list online with Father's Day gifts that Dad will actually use. Okay. So Steve, Tommy, and Junior, see if you like these suggestions because you weren't too keen on the last ones. Okay. They have something called a travel adapter. Now, what the travel adapter does for Dad or the man in your life, especially if he likes to travel this internationally, this, that's what
5: a
3: the travel
5: adapter that does what, Shirley? I don't understand.
3: Well, the travel adapter, it helps you adapt to the place you're in. Okay. You know how know the currency or you may not know where to stay or where to go, but it helps
5: Shirley,
3: you adapt to all
5: what
3: that.
5: What are you talking about?
4: No.
5: An adapter goes into the wall.
4: Oh. It's a charger.
3: Oh.
4: It's a charger.
5: Girl, I'm sitting up here going, what? It tells you what the currency is. Surely.
3: You're thinking of a converter. I thought it made you adapt to the place you're in, okay?
5: No,
3: I
5: an
3: really
5: adapter
3: did.
5: Goes into the wall
3: into
5: and
3: the
5: has
3: wall.
5: Different
3: yeah.
5: Plugs and stuff.
3: Yeah, well, that's a good gift for a
5: it
3: father,
5: it tells you,
3: right?
5: Like, where to eat and where to what?
4: You think about an app.
3: It helps you adapt to the space. To
5: think
3: play.
5: About Shirley. See, don't nobody want that rag.
3: I think that's a great Father's Day gift.
6: With this kind of confusion, what do you think happened on Father's Day? With this kind of confusion. This right here. This right here.
5: See, that, and that's another Father's
4: point.
5: Day
4: that's,
5: gift. Where
4: that's
5: you,
4: y'all's point.
5: Yeah, where you get it and you don't even know what it no, is. That person gave it to you don't even know what it is.
3: Look, the I'm hell just trying to help. I'm the messenger here.
5: You ain't trying
3: right,
5: to help.
3: How about this?
5: You just proved a point. What's the next rag that?
3: How about this? How about this? A cooler on wheels.
4: Oh, that's
5: you know,
4: cool.
5: Like I didn't drag cool. No cooler on wheels so y'all can have cold drinks down at the beach. You know how hard it is to drag a cooler through the sand on the beach?
4: But if it has
3: wheels, anything.
5: Now
3: all
5: we
3: right,
5: got to pick
3: this?
5: It up and carry. That's, man, nah, hell.
6: All right. Okay.
3: All right, let's go to the next one. You might like this one.
6: Come
3: it's
6: on,
3: a massage gun. A massage gun, okay? You know, like if you work out and your muscles
5: boy,
3: are sore.
5: Boy, I put that
3: and all
5: thing
3: that.
5: On high one time and near blew the back of my neck off.
6: But that was
3: yeah, you
6: that
3: gotta
6: was in
3: start
6: the, that was
3: on
6: in the swag
3: one.
6: Bag. That was in the swag
3: seven.
6: Bag at Steve's tournament.
4: Oh, okay, you got it as a gift.
5: Yeah.
4: See?
5: Yeah.
4: That's
3: see
4: a gift
3: there?
4: You'll
3: yeah, so that's something
4: use.
3: You like. Yeah. You don't like, okay. Yeah.
5: I'm going to tell you right now, just use it on your leg. Don't put it up there by your mouth.
3: Okay, so that one you might
5: don't
3: like.
5: Up there
3: all
5: doing
3: right.
5: Your neck and it slip up and you

0: shatter all your teeth. Do this on your legs.
1: Steve, this one is
0: another
1: for you.
0: Dangerous gift.
1: This one is for you. Okay, you like to be outside. This is a camp chair. You can get your dad a camp chair or one of those lounge chairs with a portable cup holder. Yes.
2: Good. That's convenient.
1: That's a great gift.
3: So we got to drag the cooler and we got to drag the chair.
2: Lounge chair. Camp chair.
0: You Happy mean a fold-away chair?
2: Yeah. With the cup holder.
0: All this I done done to the family. You finna get me a raggedy fold-away chair with a portable cup holder. All of them got cup holders on it.
1: You said you don't want a tie at my ranch. Or socks.
0: Girl, I'm at my ranch right now for these kids. I can go outside and show you 13 of these chairs.
2: But use it. That's the list. Gifts okay, you'll actually right. use.
1: One more. So one all, more.
3: Put
1: one
3: all
1: more,
3: four
1: Steve.
3: Of them gifts together, dog.
1: One more. A cordless chainsaw. How about that what? One? A cordless chainsaw.
0: Another dangerous gift. All your gifts can kill your daddy. A cordless chainsaw. Who the hell got a chainsaw with a cord on it? How you out in the woods with a chainsaw with a cord on them? All of them is cordless, Shirley.
1: It's cordless. It's cordless.
0: Girl, all chainsaws is cordless. Who the hell?
2: You don't like the list? Y'all don't like these gifts?
0: Why don't they cancel Father's Day like I said? Quit playing with
4: me. This is Steve Harvey more on the show, man. Ain't nobody playing with y'all.
3: Early, can you hear Cat, dog?
4: Shirley,
1: what
4: you
1: did
4: can't
1: he say?
4: Hear Cat.
1: Yeah. He said what did he seconds. Say? Time?
4: Pretty close.
3: About 30 seconds ago, he said 10 seconds.
1: Oh, sorry.
4: Pretty close to that. He did not quite go there.
1: Sometimes
4: but
1: I can't hear Shirley, you when I'm talking.
4: Shirley. Shirley can't. Shirley.
1: Yeah, I can hear you now.
4: She can't. Shirley can't. What? Shirley.
1: You.
4: So that's what I. That's what he was saying to me and Tommy.
1: Oh, is that what he was saying? Yeah.
4: Shirley. 10 seconds.
1: Not Cat. Maybe you guys.
4: 30 seconds
1: but not
4: ago.
1: Cat. I know. Not Cat. Maybe you guys.
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9: Yes.
10: And if you don't know what any of those things are, still come on out.
9: Still
10: this is going to be a good time.
9: This is a great educational time
10: yes,
9: for you to see.
10: It really is.
9: This is our excellence, Black excellence on

0: Front Street, right? Mm-hmm. The grand stage. But it's just not a single event, though.
1: No, this is just the kickoff. So from June 19th until July 19th, we are celebrating Soulfully with our summer vibes here at Disney California Adventure,
0: yes!
1: where we are right
0: this
1: now.
0: Is beautiful.
1: And so from Sunday to Thursday, we have incredible programming. We're going to have concerts in the park at our Paradise Garden Bandstand area. And then on Friday and Saturdays, we have family talent shows. And so our guests are going to get to experience the joy of Black culture, food, music, and just energy. It's going to be a great time.
0: Let me tell you, the energy is already here this morning.
1: Yep.
0: I mean, everyone is working to make this so perfect. Every detail is intentional.
1: Yes.
0: You really did. Disney stuck their chests out with this.
1: We did, and we wanted our audience and our guests to know that we don't just celebrate Soulfully during Black History Month,
0: yeah.
1: that this extends, you know, throughout
0: yeah.
1: the year. And traditionally, we celebrated during Black Music History Month, which is in June,
0: yes.
1: but we're also celebrating Pride.
0: Yes.
1: So we wanted to strategically make sure that we had all of the great messaging,
0: yes.
1: you know, in place for Pride and for our summer vibes. And all of our listeners need to know that there's a special kids ticket offer going on right
0: what?
1: Now.
0: Okay.
1: Yes, and so if you're like, I don't know how we're going to do it, please go to Disneyland.com. And you'll be able to find more information on the special kids ticket offer going on right now.
0: Let me tell you, Disney has been a part of our family, and it's just been awesome because when you guys allow us to get those tickets out, those four, when you think of families that mm-hmm. want to come out and enjoy the beautiful magic that you
1: yes.
0: guys create, those family four packs come in handy.
1: Right?
0: So all you have to do, family, is keep listening because we'll be giving away some of those a little bit later on. But the food, the beverages, it's a whole experience.
1: It's a whole experience. So with our kickoff, we have specialty food and beverage at Downtown Disney mm-hmm. at Vista Parkside Market that our yes. guests are going to enjoy. It's themed to the Yard Fest.
0: I love it.
1: But as the celebration continues over at Disneyland Park, there's a special fried chicken bowl. Y'all, I'm telling you, it's unlike anything you've tried
0: it's
1: at
0: really
1: a theme
0: good.
1: Park. It is really
0: okay,
1: good.
0: Okay.
1: It comes around during our Celebrate Gospel weekends during
0: okay,
1: Black History
0: okay.
1: Month.
0: Yes.
1: But because it's a fan favorite, we're bringing it back.
0: Oh, wow.
1: And one of our very own chefs, Chef Michaela, she brought one of her grandmother's recipes for a pineapple upside down bundt cake
0: Whoa.
1: At the Plaza Inn, and it is so good. We brought one so that way we
0: wait,
1: can try
0: wait,
1: it.
0: Wait, I'm gonna try it.
1: We gonna try
0: okay.
1: it.
0: Okay.
1: Yeah, just
0: I'm
1: so that you know. But
0: that.
1: It is so good. So we have things going on here at Disney California Adventure, and over at Disneyland Park and Downtown Disney. So the celebration is all throughout the resort.
0: This
1: you can't
0: is
1: miss it.
0: Rooted in Black excellence. I am just so proud that we'll be able to come out and show our spirit.
1: Yes.
0: And just really enjoy one another. The pride, like you said, just mm-hmm. everyone coming through, just being together
1: yes.
0: for Juneteenth.
1: And that's what it's all about. This is the kickoff to it all. We're doing it on this day. It was intentional, and we're really, really excited to bring it to life for everyone.
0: Well, you know, let me say this to you, Reva. I love your green, red. I see you.
1: It's subtle. It's subtle colors, yes.
0: And you put it together nicely.
1: Thank you so much. You all have to come out and see it. I'm telling you, you're not going to want to miss it.
0: And let me tell you, drum major Mickey Mouse,
1: mm-hmm.
0: before we get out of here, let's talk about drum major. He has been training.
1: He has been training. We have six incredible HBCU drum majors who have trained Mickey Mouse to make sure that he knows all of the styles, the high knees, the back bends that we all know and love that come with that HBCU culture. Oh, Mickey Mouse is ready and prepared. And our guests should know the kickoff is happening, yes, at Downtown Disney.
0: Yes.
1: But they will get to meet drum major Mickey Mouse throughout the celebration. And so they're going to have to come to the park and they're going to have to check the app and see when he's meeting. But he will be in the park and Paradise Garden Bandstand area.
0: Oh my
1: gosh. And they
0: gosh.
1: Can meet him.
0: Oh,
1: I know.
0: Goodness.
1: We want the celebration to continue.
0: It will continue. It will continue. Family, if you're listening, get your tickets or keep listening. I'm going to tell you how you can grab some of these family four packs that we have. Rayvon, thank you so much.
1: It's a pleasure.
0: For just doing this for us with Disneyland Resort. It's great to be able to come together and celebrate Juneteenth with our family. Everybody together.
1: We're going
0: to
1: celebrate Soulfully through Summer Vibes. I hope you're all ready. June 19th to July 19th.
0: Excellent. Good morning, family. 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

0: I was at Grandma's house.
1: Yes.
0: I was Sunday dinner.
1: Yeah.
0: It was all the deliciousness. So your chance to win tickets to get out here is right around the corner. Keep listening. Again, this break is brought to you by the SOS Lawyer. 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

0: Happy Father's Day or Merry Christmas. I don't know what the hell
1: hey,
0: I got.
1: Hey, man, if it wasn't for my wife buying me something, I wouldn't get nothing.
2: Okay, we got to do better. All right, coming up next, it is the nephew with today's prank phone call right after this.
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0: We did it when we made advanced safety standard on every vehicle and engineered EVs with ultra-fast charging capability. Because the future isn't some far-off concept. It's already here. Next starts now. Hyundai, an official partner of FIFA.
1: Adai Lamar, you are up.
2: Thank you, Shirley Strawberry. We are rolling here at Disneyland Resort. We're broadcasting live at the California Adventure Park. Amazing things are happening as we celebrate soulfully the summer vibes. Happy Juneteenth! It is going down. Disney on the Yard. Yard Fest 2026 is going to be absolutely amazing. We've been sharing all the wonderful things that are happening behind the scenes to make this afternoon, this evening, absolutely amazing. I have joining me now the Texas Southern University band director, Brian. How are you, sir?
3: I'm good. Everything is lovely.
2: Good morning. You guys have probably been practicing, getting ready. You got to travel.
3: Yes, ma'am. How you
2: feeling this morning?
3: This morning is probably the best one since we've been here.
2: Wow.
3: Yesterday was a long day.
2: Yeah.
3: Was full of recovery. The day before, we had a long night of practice.
2: Yes.
3: So today is pretty good. It's good to be here with you.
2: Thank you.
3: Yes,
2: you know, I hear that you guys have been putting drum major Mickey Mouse to the test.
3: Oh, yes, most definitely. Like, the standard is high, not just for us, not just for Disney, but it's Juneteenth.
2: That's so right.
3: Mickey,
2: he's got to come correct.
3: He's got to come bringing it.
2: How awesome is it? Did you ever think that you would see this at Disneyland Resort, celebrating Black excellence, our pride? I mean, they've always been great partners and part of the family, but they are really saying this with their chest.
3: Yes, ma'am. It's an honor.
2: Yeah.
3: You know, just to not only be able to perform with Disneyland, Disney Corporation, but bringing HBCU's band, Juneteenth.
2: Yes.
3: You know, this day is about freedom. It's about excellence. And I think that this just furthers the partnership and commitment to Black excellence moving forward. Yes, ma'am.
2: Absolutely. And you got the job of bringing all that energy into the resort, into the downtown district. How amazing is it feeling to this morning? I mean,
3: please understand, you know, my excitement may be contained, but we're going to bring you a show.
2: Nobody else can
3: because we can. Yes, ma'am.
2: I am so ready. I cannot wait. Family, if you are anywhere in the area, you need to break plans and come hang out here. It is going down. Everybody is talking about this. We have been talking about it for, you know, weeks and weeks on end. It kicks off today, but it's for a whole month through July 19th. They're doing this. And you don't want to miss all the excitement, all the things that are happening. Of course, when you get that many people together, it's a family reunion.
3: Oh, yes, ma'am. Go Disney, go on the yard, go Ocean, go Anaheim.
2: So, family, if you are out there, keep listening. We're going to tell you how you can grab your tickets. Do you want to give any shout-outs before you leave on the air with us this morning?
3: I'd like to give a shout-out to the amazing Texas Southern University and all those alumni, supporters, fans, anyone who loves the Ocean of Soul. I would also like to send everybody to check out our latest article in Vogue magazine as we were featured yesterday in a Juneteenth shoot. So, yes, ma'am.
2: I love that. So, guys, everything kicks off at 5 to 9 p.m. Showtimes are 5:30, 7, and 8:15. It's right near the Downtown Disney stage live. You want to make sure you are there. Look, it's absolutely free to come into that area. So just come on down. You're going to certainly enjoy yourselves. We cannot wait to see you. Good morning, family, from Disneyland Resort. It's Adai Lamar, Radio Free, 102.3 KJLH.
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1: Did I put on a little bit?
0: You did give it a lot. I'm going to match you.
1: Period. It's all about energy today.
0: Absolutely.
1: Yes, the energy is absolutely amazing. I cannot wait till everyone gets here for the big celebrations. Tell me a little bit about being a Power of Joy creator and how you love the representation that we have.
2: Oh my God. I'm so grateful for this program and this cohort and the Disney executives that have made all this possible for us. Not only do they invite us to Disney and roll out the red carpet, but they always have opportunities for us, for us to grow in our careers, for us to meet new people. And I'm always grateful.
0: Ditto. You know, I think it's beautiful how Disney has brought us to new friends and old friends. I've known Melanie for a very long time.
2: Yes.
0: Since college. And so we had a little rekindling on the trip.
2: Please. Which
0: is really dope, you know, and so it's been good to see so many black people of different kinds, queer, heterosexual, all the things, man. It's been really good vibes.
1: Representation is so important. Why do you feel that today, this day, Juneteenth, representation means so much more?
0: Oh, man. I think just having a dedicated celebration of blackness.
1: Yeah.
0: I mean, can you beat it?
1: Yeah.
0: You know?
1: And freedom, period. To be who you are, right?
0: Exactly.
1: Yeah.
0: You get
1: everything.
0: It? Absolutely.
2: Absolutely. Especially at Disneyland. You know, it's in California. Because I'm from Florida. So,
1: okay,
2: like, in Disney,
1: okay.
2: Disney World, we're always there. You know, it's up the street. It's 4 hours away from South Florida where I lived. But L.A. is a different world.
1: Yeah.
2: It's not a lot of us out here.
1: Yeah.
2: So, when we're here, 30 deep trying to get on one ride, they're like, where did people come from? Exactly. Disney invited us. Thank you very much. We're here. We're very important guests of Walt Disney. And it's just beautiful. It's beautiful that this space has been created for us here.
1: What are you looking forward to most today? What are you going to capture in your content?
2: I want to see the people.
1: Yeah. Yeah. Just get
2: the people.
1: The people.
0: I think same. I want to hear the people.
1: Yeah.
0: You know what I mean? You know, I want
2: to
0: hear everybody. I want to hear the space just roar.
1: Well, I tell you what, it is going to roar. Are you, what particular part, what time will you get out there, do you think?
2: We're getting out there at 6.
1: At 5.
2: 5.
1: Look at people like, 5.
2: 5.
1: 5.
0: Yeah.
1: Any shout outs you want to give to the people?
2: Well, shout outs to the black people first.
0: Okay.
2: I want to thank black people. I want to thank freedom.
1: Yes, yes.
2: I want to thank emancipation.
1: Absolutely.
2: Today. And I want to thank the HBCU grads, the D9 members. Everybody's going to show up to this free
1: event is the word.
2: Today in Anaheim. Just the time that was taken out. And the Disney executives, like Anastasia Ali, has created something so beautiful with this program. And I'm so excited. And I want to shout out Dominique Brown, too. Rest in peace, Dominique Brown. She's created this beautiful space of black girls at Disney. And I wouldn't be here without her. So I'm very, very thankful for her.
1: I love that. I love that.
0: I want to shout out my cousin, them. My homegirls, everybody from back in the A. You know what I mean? I want to shout out my... I want to shout out my hood.
2: DeKalb County.
0: Everybody who know me, you know what I'm saying? Shout out to the hood. No, I'm just playing. But yes, shout out to everybody, man. I'm just happy to be here.
1: We love it.
0: I can't wait.
1: We love it. I tell you what, this hour has been brought to you by the law offices of Homa Malayam. If you've been involved in a car accident or injured, give her office a call. She'll take care of you personally. 310-207-9009. 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All right, family, get out here. It's absolutely free. 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

0: 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All right, come on, Steve. Let's recap today's strawberry letter. I went home in a shirt.
1: Woman, 52 years old, been going to work with this coworker for 3 years for safety reasons. He's newly single, so they started sharing some information. Her son is in college, uses her car a lot, and so that's important information for later on. They got to talking. The man is newly single, so she said he's vulnerable. He started opening up, telling me everything about his life. Then she was vulnerable too, because she'd been married to her best friend for 22 years. Didn't say he was the best at nothing else, just the best friend. You're going to need to be good at something else for me to stay with you this long. I'm tell you that right now. Anyway, they got to talking, and she told the dude that she had never had the big O with her husband. That's 22 years. So he, being the fixer that he is, said, I'm going to make sure you have the big O. Mm. And from then on, he couldn't keep his hands off me. Well,

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1: 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You might just fool around and find something out. You know how we do.
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0: Yo, what's up? This Big Boy. Y'all know what it is. A-Town Finest. 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

0: birthday love this morning. A day, show the
1: family. Yeah, come on right here.
2: Okay. This is nerve wracking.
1: So we'll be going. We're going to the birthday soon.
3: All righty. It is time to celebrate birthdays. We got a birthday list that's absolutely amazing. You're celebrating your birthdays today. Look, Dorian, guess what? I have a magic key holder for Disneyland Resort joining us. What's your name?
4: Stacy Nicole.
3: Hi, Stacy Nicole. You out early this morning, huh?
4: Yes, we come at the crack.
3: I asked her, I said, do you listen to KJ? She said, what?
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3: Let me tell you, we certainly appreciate that. How amazing is it to celebrate Juneteenth at Disneyland Resort?
4: Oh, it's a blessing.
3: Yeah.
4: It's a blessing. It's something to teach people. That's why I wear the shirt that I wear. It says, you know, education is freedom.
3: That's right.
4: And I wear it. I work in a school, so we both do, and we love to teach people about history,
3: yeah,
4: which is our history.
3: Yeah.
4: So.
3: Juneteenth, big today. HBCU, we're celebrating soulfully. Disney on the Yard, Yard Fest. Oh, my gosh. We are representing Black excellence today.
4: Yes, we are. I'm excited. We're here pretty much all day. We're going to leave. We're going to come right back. Got to see Mickey represent.
3: I know, right? He's going to be doing his thing. So thank you.

0: so much for listening to KGLH. We certainly appreciate it.
1: Thank you.
0: We couldn't do it without you, and we certainly appreciate you.
1: Oh, I appreciate you guys. Thank you.
0: Thank you. Look, we got a lot of folks celebrating birthdays. The birthday list is brought to you by the SOS Lawyer. You've been in an accident. Don't stress. 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All right. Markia Tony of Compton celebrating today. Happy birthday. Adrian Givens on our list. Rosalind Jones, happy birthday. Michael Hines on our list. Von Grant, happy birthday. Maurice Cooper, Gwen Owens, happy birthday. Cynthia Offord on our list in New York City. We got Beverly Lazarus celebrating. Kayvon Lawrence in Inglewood. Johnny Gray, happy birthday to you. Rashawn Pollard Jr., Redondo Beach. Montana Johnson, happy birthday. Don Williamson. And then, of course, an anniversary out in View Park. 4 years together. Raymond and Bria Sneed celebrating. Happy birthday and happy anniversary to all on the list. Good morning, family. It's a day. 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
2: 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What's going on, Miss Lady?
3: Well, I tell you what, Junior, we are doing it big at the Disneyland Resort. Happy Juneteenth! 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This is Dana Lee Libby.
4: Hello, everyone. How are you?
3: Oh, my goodness. I am absolutely amazed at how you guys are able to put all of this together. It is absolutely beautiful. What does it feel like to have it all come together now, right? And the brainstorm to even get this to happen.
4: You know, we did this last year, and last year was our very first year, and we pulled it off just because it was a thought and a dream. We pulled it off in like 60 days.
3: That's what I
4: heard. We
3: didn't
4: really get to get it going, maybe even 30 days, to be honest. This year, we're like, okay, we're smarter now.
3: Yes.
4: We know exactly that y'all are going to show up and turn up for us. So we're like, we are going to make sure this is as magical as it can be. So these past 6 months have been a labor of love, but we are excited. We have so many surprises and delights. Drum major Mickey Mouse is coming out with
3: the
4: Texas Southern Drummer.
3: He has been practicing.
4: Maybe he's ready. You hear me? I was not going to let him come out here as an HBCU alum and be half-stepping. So we're super excited to have you all with us.
3: What school did you go to?
4: I am a proud graduate of the Florida Agricultural and Mechanical University. I'm also a lovely lady of Alpha Kappa Alpha Sorority. Kiwi, my sorority.
3: I love it. Let me tell you, everyone will be out today.
4: Yes.
3: Representation is so important. I tell you, Disneyland Resort has been such an amazing part of our family. Mm-hmm. But to have them show up like this, this is not like just pat you on the back. Okay, yeah, this is like, this is a commitment.
4: It is.
3: Is big.
4: You know, we are celebrating the closeout of 5 years of Disney on the Yard, so we're turning six, right?
3: Yes.
4: And so the thought behind that was, how do we get in front of these HBCUs? How do we get in front of the Divine Nine? How do we get in front of these organizations and just people and say, hey, if you want to be a part of Disney in your own way, as a consumer, as a artist, as a, you want to work here, you want to be a television producer, whatever, we have it. And so why don't you consider the Walt Disney Company? I'm here.
3: I love it.
4: Yeah.
3: You guys have done an amazing job with this. Everything is intentional, right?
4: Absolutely.
3: I feel like you see us. Disney sees this, right? And a lot of people, I think, you know, have their opinions of what's going on in our climate, but Disney is really putting forth a commitment.
4: Yeah. And I heard you read the title. So our Chief Opportunity and Inclusion Officer, Tanisha Agramonte, is committed.
3: Yes.
4: She's incredibly committed. She's my boss lady. Right? She's also my soror. She's an
3: AKA.
4: But she wanted to ensure that when we do this correctly.
3: Yes.
4: We are inclusive to a myriad of communities.
3: Yes.
4: Right now we're celebrating HBCU and D9, but it's much more expansive than that. And everybody can see and feel themselves at the Walt Disney Company.
3: Well, if you have just heard about it, you better get ready, because today from 5 to 9 p.m., downtown Disney District, it's absolutely free for you to come out and be a part of Disney on the Yard, Yard Fest 2026. We are celebrating soulfully the summer vibes. Look, there are show times, 5:30.

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1: 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Bring Auntie Nim.
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1: 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Come hang out with us. If you're Greek, be prepared to stroll. We're going to sing a song. Come hang out with us.
0: I love it. It is Black excellence at its finest. 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We're going to tell you how you can grab your tickets, be a part of it. 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
2: Yeah, it is. 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Did you not think we were going to get to our Black Music Box Office? 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Your chance to get tickets to the Savant Theater as we celebrate 35 years of Don't Be Cruel, the album. Bobby Brown will be taking the stage. I want you to be my 23rd caller because Friday, July 10th, we are going to partay with Bobby Brown. So start dialing me right now at 520-KJLH. That's the number to dial. Don't be cruel. Bobby Brown at the Savant Theater. You're there. It's the DeLamar Radio Free 102.3. It's KJLH.

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3: 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You might just fool around and find something out. You know how we do.
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1: 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You know I got you.
0: I appreciate it. Family, get on out and have some fun. 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We're celebrating soulfully summer vibes at Disneyland Resort. We got Ricky Ruckus coming in, filling in for Lon McHugh, so stick around. 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

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That might have been the official Juneteenth anthem. Could that be? I don't know. We'll figure that out. It's your nephew from your

0: 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We got it. We got it. I got some tickets for you. Don't go nowhere.
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0: 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That was Jordan Ward and Genevieve. My sister Genevieve with Waiting Room. Happy Juneteenth. Happy Juneteenth to everyone. Hopefully you're off work. But if you're not, it's cool. If you're not, it's cool. But if you are and you just chilling, you know, you at the crib, you riding around or something, I got you covered. Nephew got you covered. It's your nephew from your favorite Uncle Ricky Ruckus sitting there for Llama Q, and I'm trying to keep the vibes high. Hopefully you can keep the windows down, you know, because it's the summer of Radio Free right now. 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Stay tuned, man. The Black Music Box Office. I think Llama Q left me some tickets, baby. 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
2: 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I don't play that. I ain't gonna cuss you. I'm gonna whoop. Talking about what if they call 911? 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

0: 102.3 KJLH. It's your nephew from your favorite Uncle Ricky Ruckus sitting in for Lon McHugh. And KJLH is presenting Babies, Bumps, and Beyond at the Carson Community Center going down this Sunday from 11 a.m. to 4 p.m. If you're expecting, if you just delivered, if you're in that beautiful, exhausting first chapter of parenthood, this day was built for you. And in the middle of it all, baby races with hundreds of dollars in cash prizes. Your baby could go home as a champion. You can check it out. The latest baby tech. You can touch it. You can test it. You can take it home. My sister Cameron Green will be live on the main stage all day with expert interviews. This is a community thing. We're showing up the way we always do. You know what I'm saying? It's Babies, Bumps, and Beyond, free for all to attend. It's going down this Sunday at the Carson Community Center, and it's presented by Black Infant Health. 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Don't forget, it's going down this Sunday, so you got to do it now. Do it now. Do it now. Do it now.
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1: Love King forever. Your face to me, y'all. I like this. Just feel like a basement slow jam. No chaperone. And then you talk your talk. 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
1: Hey, hey, hey. It's your nephew from your favorite Uncle Ricky Ruckus sitting in for Lon McHugh. And as promised, I said, I thought that Lon left me something, and he did. Lon McHugh left me a pair of tickets to see Diana Ross at the Pacific Amphitheater in Costa Mesa going down Friday, August 28th at 7:30. It's a free pack. It's a free pack. We're going to go with the 12th caller. Hit me up. 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Come on.
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0: 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We'll see you this Saturday at Ted Watkins Park for the 6th annual Watts Juneteenth Fair.
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1: 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Llama Q left me these tickets, man. You going to see Diana Ross?
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0: 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That was Ari Lennox, Vacancy. It's your nephew from your favorite Uncle Ricky Ruckus sitting in for Lama Q. Happy Juneteenth. Happy Juneteenth to everyone. We celebrating freedom, culture, and, you know, just the life. You know what I'm saying? From the soul of our ancestors to the voices that's shaping today. It means something to us. You feel me? And it's Black Music Month, and this week we are celebrating artists like Layla Hathaway, Alex Isley, Ice Cube, Bobby Brown. 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

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It's your nephew for your favorite Uncle Ricky Ruckus sitting in for Lon McHugh. That was Gwen McCrae rocking chair. Happy Juneteenth, everyone. Happy Juneteenth. 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Yeah. And also, happy Black Music Month. And you know, we celebrating over here on this side. Right here at KJLH, we celebrating artists like Layla Hathaway, Alex Isley, Ice Cube, Bobby Brown. 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You know how we do it.

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0: KJLH, it's your nephew from your favorite Uncle Ricky Ruckus, sitting in for the Great Llama Q. How you doing? How you doing? How you doing? That was Classic Man by Jadenna. You know, I feel like a classic man. I feel like it's Juneteenth, you know, it's a beautiful LA day. I feel like I need to go get dressed up and pop out somewhere. What you think? I think that's what I need to do. I need to get classic and pop out. Yeah, it's the summer of Radio Free everywhere. And you can join KJLH in the community for Juneteenth. 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
1: 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And I will be tomorrow at the VIP World Famous Records Juneteenth celebration, Promenade in Long Beach. I'll be hosting. Y'all come out and kick it with me. I'm about to get out the way for Tammy Mac, the Tammy Mac Show, and my brother Emmett. I'm out the way. Happy Juneteenth, yo!
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0: 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It's Tammy Mack. Good afternoon, everybody. I know a lot of you are off today, so that means you're probably at the beach, at the park, at some type of Juneteenth celebration. And that means you're listening to me. So what's up? What's up? Juneteenth, baby.
1: Yeah.
0: This Independence Day is actually a federal holiday in the United States now. It is celebrated annually, June 19th, to commemorate the end of slavery in the United States. And I know y'all are like, what? End of slavery, huh? I don't get it. What's going on? The holiday's name was first used in the 1890s. And it's really to honor the day when Major General Gordon Granger ordered the final enforcement of the Emancipation Proclamation in Texas at the end of the American Civil War. So, you know, Texas was the last to find out that Weez was free.
1: I'm not surprised. Based on all the stuff that's going on down in Texas, I'm not surprised.
0: A lot is happening in Texas. During the Civil War period, slavery came to an end in various areas of the United States at different times, and many enslaved Southerners escaped, demanded wages, stopped work, or took up arms against the Confederacy of Slave States. And in 1865, actually January 1865, Congress proposed the 13th Amendment to the United States Constitution for the national abolition of slavery. So that is why you're off today, if you're wondering, giving you a deep dive into the history of Juneteenth, okay? That is why we are off today. I mean, we're on, but they're off. So thank you for listening to us. It's Juneteenth. I'll tell you about some celebrations later in the show. 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

0: 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We'll see you this Saturday at Ted Watkins Park for the 6th annual Watts Juneteenth Fair.
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0: 105.3 KJLH. It's Tammy Mack. Happy Juneteenth, everybody. Congresswoman Maxine Waters not letting Juneteenth get away from a celebration.
1: Okay, that's what I'm talking about.
0: They are celebrating right now. Started at 2 o'clock. It's rolling until 6 o'clock. It's the Juneteenth celebration in celebration of our freedom. We're not going backwards, she says. And let's send a message to Trump, she says, during her open mic section of this Juneteenth celebration, which is happening

0: and a send a message to Trump open mic session.
1: That's what I'm talking about, yeah.
0: That's happening until 6 p.m. Of course, Juneteenth commemorates June 19, 1865. It's the day Union soldiers arrived in Galveston, Texas, and announced that enslaved people were, in fact, free more than 2 years after the Emancipation Proclamation. Yep, that figures, right? So go on out with Congresswoman Maxine

0: Palace, the LA Rams, LAFC, and HealthNet. We'll see you this Saturday at Ted Watkins Park for the 6th annual Watts Juneteenth Fair.
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0: 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We'll see you this Saturday at Ted Watkins Park for the 6th annual Watts Juneteenth Fair.
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0: Well, we can give you some free music, that's for sure. 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This week, we are celebrating artists like Layla Hathaway, Alex Isley, Ice Cube, Bobby Brown, who will be coming to the show next week.
1: Really? Bobby's going to be in here in the studio?
0: Bobby's going to be in here live next week.
1: Wow.
0: Next week. Yeah. Yeah.
1: I'm going to have to wear something special for that.
0: I think I'm going to find me a Bobby Brown t-shirt or something, too.
1: I got to find a whole outfit or something.
0: Yeah. Yeah. Oh, yeah. You need, yeah. Wear one of them Every Little Step
1: outfits. Yeah, I need my prerogative outfit or something.
0: I said Every Little Step I Take.
1: Let me see.
0: Yeah, take a look
1: about
0: what I'm talking about. I need you to wear one of them Every Little Step I Take outfits. See if we can get it now. That's what we need you to be in as we broadcast this on the YouTube.
1: Okay,
0: let's
1: see.
0: We need that Every Little Step I Take. That's what we need you in. Now that ain't it. No, keep going. Click play so I can show you which outfit you need to be wearing now. Now don't play with me.
1: I can't believe Bobby was out here with his belly button out.
0: Don't play with me. Bobby always took his shirt off.
1: Whoa.
0: Now that ain't the outfit I need you in right there. Not outfit number one.
1: Okay.
0: I'm gonna need you in probably outfit number two is what we going for. That's outfit number
1: Bobby
0: two.
1: Used to be moving there.
0: Oh man, Bobby had bad, baby. Come on now, don't act like you wasn't around when Bobby Brown was getting down. Come on now, get to that next outfit. Let me skip because they ain't doing it right. There you go.
1: No,
0: that's what I need you. There you go. That's what I need
1: Bobby,
0: you. That.
1: If I show up like that, the party's over.
0: I need you in them spandex shorts with the suspenders and the tank top.
1: Oh, no.
0: And I don't know what kind of shoes it is. That's what I need
1: crazy.
0: You in.
1: Crazy. So put this outfit together.
0: Oh, Bobby Brown tickets and more in the Black Music box office. So make sure you're listening in to win. 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

0: 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You ready for this weekend?
1: I'm ready for this weekend.
0: You ready for the daddy zone?
1: Man, I can't wait to pull up and see all the other daddies there.
0: You got your kangaroo t-shirt where you put your baby inside your pouch.
1: I'm going to do it in good faith. I'm going to wear it, but I don't think little mama going to fit up in that pouch. It ain't happening like that.
0: Babies, Bumps, and Beyond at the Carson Community Center Sunday, June 21st, 11 a.m. to 4 p.m. this Sunday. We want to see you there. If you're expecting, if you just delivered, if you're in that exhausting first chapter of parenthood, what is it that you love about your baby the most right now at this, what, she's one and a half?
1: Yeah, 15 months. Mm-hmm. Just her personality is starting to come out. She's such a happy baby. And this.
0: Oh, I love that.
1: The way her voice sounds when she laughs, it's just amazing. Okay.
0: All right. Well, has she changed you in any way?
1: Oh, she's changed me completely. But I say about 100%.
0: But what's 1% of that 100?
1: I'm just a lot more patient.
0: Oh.
1: I'm a lot more patient.
0: Really?
1: I feel like I'm a lot more patient, a little more understanding also.
0: Okay. All right. I like it. Is she making you happier?
1: Absolutely.
0: Okay.
1: She makes me so happy.
0: I'm happy about that.
1: Yeah, there you go.
0: Hand claps for a happy Emmett. Lord Jesus.
1: Yeah.
0: Okay, so you can see the happy Emmett and his aura this Sunday at Babies, Bumps, and Beyond. You're handling the Daddy Zone.
1: Yeah, Daddy Zone, pull up. We're going to, fellowship, talk about why fatherhood is so important, share our tips and tricks with each other. Just come pull up. Have a good time.
0: Cameron Green's going to be live on the main stage all day with expert interviews. And this is the community showing up the way it always has for our own. So Babies, Bumps, and Beyond, first 500 people get a gift bag.
1: Yeah.
0: And I know they got about 500 of them because I seen them up in there stacking them. But they're free because it's free for you to attend. It's free for you to get your grab bag this Sunday at the Carson Community Center, presented by Black Infant Health, nursery provided by Kids Furniture Superstore, and you can get more details at KJLHradio.com.
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